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And the birthday girl comes in at number 3 tonight. Sabrina is 27 today. When did you get hot at number 3?

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Olivia Rodrigo, Drop Dead, hottest song of the night on the top 8 at 8. 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

Well, Bruno Mars does have his portrait made out of 35,000 some roses at the Bellagio famous hotel in Las Vegas. 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

Ariana, we're just a couple weeks away from her new song from her upcoming album that'll be out this summer. Here's One Republic now with Need Your Love. 107.5 KZL, at least 25 in a row.

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We'll see partly cloudy skies tonight. A little chilly down to 44. And watch out for some areas of patchy fog in the morning, too. We'll see partly cloudy skies tomorrow. And after that burns off, 72

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Bruno Mars and the Romantic Tour hits the Midwest later on this week. Minneapolis and a couple of shows in Chicago. 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
0: Showtime.
14: Karen.
15: Karen.
14: Karen.
15: Karen.
16: Karen.
15: Karen.
16: Karen.
15: Karen.
16: You what?
15: Why did you do that? Why did you do that, Karen?
17: She's alarming but disarming and a really very charming modern girl.
18: Don't do that again with your car. It's illegal.
15: Karen.
19: We have the queen of the Karens.
20: The most Karen-y Karen of all Karens in all of Karen history. She kicked some man's Corvette at a gas station because it was too loud.
19: Oh, my gosh. Go to hell.
18: You understand what I said to you, sir?
21: I understand, ma'am.
18: I will call the police.
22: Oh, gosh.
18: And have them enforce the law.
19: Oh, my gosh. Is she over at that stage, too? I will call the police.
20: The police.
19: Enforce the law. Enforce.
18: Do you understand?
21: Ma'am.
19: Can you imagine me married to her? Do you
20: understand?
19: No. You understand? It's girls' night. Do you understand me?
22: Oh, my God.
19: I'll enforce my laws.
20: Being friends with her, related to her, hanging out with her, being a coach. None of it.
19: No.
18: Do you understand?
21: You just kicked my vehicle, ma'am.
18: Do you understand?
21: You just kicked my vehicle.
18: Do you understand?
21: I'm back away from my car now.
18: I have tinnitus.
21: Back away from my car.
19: I have tinnitus.
20: Tinnitus. So what? Get your car and leave.
22: Right.
19: What is tinnitus?
20: It's where you have a ringing in your ears all the time.
22: Because
19: she's always yelling.
20: Yeah.
22: Yeah. What happens if they did call the police? Now, to me, she's the one that would get arrested.
20: Yes. I would think so.
22: Yeah. You know what side of the aisle she's on.
20: Shut up.
19: If I had to bet.
20: I agree with you on this one.
22: Yeah.
20: She is annoying.
22: Yeah.
21: Back away from my car.
18: No, you have to certify that you understand me.
19: You have to certify? Please run her over. Please. Do us all a favor and run her over. Oh my gosh.
18: Do not do that again. You're hurting my ears.
19: Okay, so you're hurting my ears, so you're standing right next to the car that's too loud and kicking it.
20: And yelling.
19: And yelling. It's hurting your ears. Okay, you psychopath.
18: Do you understand me? You're hurting my ears. I need to pump my gas and get going.
20: My gas.
21: Please back away from me, ma'am.
18: Don't do that again with your car. It's illegal.
20: What is she talking like that for?
19: It's illegal. Don't do that to your car. It's like she's like a half robot.
22: It doesn't even sound that loud to me.
19: No.
22: I mean, we can hear them clearly.
19: It ain't loud like my Tesla.
20: I don't understand.
19: It made no noise.
20: I don't get it. You're at a gas station. Now, if he was there revving it, yes, that is super annoying.
19: Yeah, people do annoying things.
20: But I'm not going to. Why would you ever call somebody? I don't know.
22: I still wouldn't complain if somebody was revving.
20: No.
22: I would just be annoyed, but I wouldn't complain.
20: I wouldn't either. Not this day and age.
19: I was on a date recently.
20: Yes.
19: It's just so hard being me. That's the last thing I want to be doing at this age. That's what I'm saying.
20: Oh.
19: Is being on a date.
20: I thought you were humble bragging.
19: No.
20: Like, it's hard being me. Yeah, I was on another date. Across.
19: Too many tens. You know what I mean?
20: Too many tens.
22: I hate it when girls are throwing themselves at me.
19: And they're like, models. I hate it. No.
23: Make me work for it.
19: Yeah. Play a game or something.
20: You could see how we thought that, right?
19: No.
20: That's how it sounded. Okay.
19: 100%.
20: Yeah.
19: And I do joke a lot. So, but every time I went to tell a story, it just happened to be downtown.
20: Oh.
22: Yeah.
19: And Natty Greens is fine. Yep. It was outdoors. The patio was super nice. The weather was perfect.
20: Mm-hmm.
19: And we're having a good conversation. And then she's like, well, tell me more about yourself. I was like, well, and it's like, like a train. Or there's some dude literally that he worked for Spectrum, whatever. He was like a third party person, but he had like a Spectrum thing on the side, like a magnet.
20: Uh-huh.
19: So you can tell like it's not a Spectrum car, but he's probably a third party person or, like Amazon. Sometimes the dudes would be driving their own car. And it was so freaking loud. He was playing some music super loud. The dude had a boom box in his front seat.
20: Oh.
19: He was riding back and forth with a boom box that was like, because I guess the van speakers didn't work. So he just had a boom, he put a boom box in the front seat and had the windows down and was blasting it.
20: Do you know what?
19: I was like, respect.
20: I respect.
19: And it had like neon lights and it was like lighting him. Like, all right, respect.
20: Like he cannot drive his vehicle without music. I get it.
19: And then every time it's like, oh, so what's your cussy schedule? And then somebody go by. She's like, these cars.
22: The train, I've been there with the train and it's to the point where I understand they're going, and but then they cross the tracks,
20: uh-huh.
22: And some conductors still do it the entire time where it's just loud as hell for a long time. You just have to sit there. Now, yeah. I will tell you this. I kind of like the train, though.
20: I love the train. As a matter of fact, you guys don't know this, but in a few, like a month and a half, I am taking the train with my parents and my husband to Philadelphia.
22: Of course you are.
20: We are. I'm very excited
1: he does
20: about
1: this
20: it.
1: Periodically.
19: Katie's like, do you understand me? We are taking the train. Ben, do you understand me? There'll be no golf. Do you understand
20: it
19: me?
20: It is time to gas up. We have to gas up on the train.
22: I don't want to scare you. But
19: oh, I know.
2: But I will.
22: Airplanes are airplanes are extremely safe.
20: Yeah, yeah.
22: They are. Do you know more people actually die from inhaling jet fuel than a plane crash? Anyways,
20: okay.
22: My point is,
20: yes.
22: The reason why I don't like trains mm-hmm. is because you're relying on the general public not to derail. For instance, if a car accidentally gets stuck on the track.
20: I instantly regret telling this story. Why?
19: Can we do that while he's talking?
20: What? Yes. Can I hear him? I'm looking forward to my train journey.
22: Well, that's true. But think in the back of your mind, every time you go through a town and you have to cross that train track, there could just be a car.
19: Mm-hmm.
22: A car. I know.
20: There could
22: just
20: be.
22: Just stuck there, and then you derail and everything else. So you're relying on the general public for something not to happen.
20: Okay.
22: I would suggest that planes are more safe.
20: All right. Thank you very much for that. Yeah. I will not be taking your advice. We are going on the train, and I'm very excited. We have a roomette.
19: Oh, of
20: yes,
19: course you do.
20: We got a roomette.
19: I like that, though.
20: Yeah.
19: Is it like Harry Potter style? Or they have beds?
20: I think it's like a seating area where then it can turn into a bed,
19: oh,
20: I
19: nice.
20: Think. But it's going to be like 7 and 8 hour journey, but I'm very excited.
19: That'd be kind of fun for couples.
20: Yes, and my parents are coming because we get to hang out. The best part is that we don't have to drive. We can actually sit and catch up and enjoy.
19: Right.
20: And I get to go to the beverage cart.
22: Yeah.
20: Whenever I want.
22: It does say train accidents happen more often.
20: Shut up.
22: It does. I'm just saying.
19: No, you always see the things like Amtrak or whatever. Of course, it always makes the news when it happens. Just like
20: course.
19: A plane crash or whatever.
20: Mm-hmm.
19: We don't get alerts every time there's a car crash.
22: Or a train.
19: More people die in car crashes than plane crashes.
22: That is way more. But
19: yeah.
22: More people die in car crashes than trains.
19: But more people are in cars than trains.
20: Is that supposed to make you feel better?
19: Yeah.
22: Yes.
20: Okay.
22: Because if you were driving, you're more likely to have a problem than a train. But trains are more dangerous than airplanes by far.
20: Okay.
19: And where are you going again?
20: We're going to Philadelphia.
19: Oh, lots of people die there.
20: Remind me to never share my plans.
22: She might get to Philadelphia.
20: Ever again.
22: We don't know for sure if she's going to get there.
20: Do you know what?
19: Can we donate your body to science and blow it up?
20: Yes, okay. You can.
2: What happens when a body gets run over by a train?
20: I might get on that train and not come back.
19: Yeah.
22: It's very possible.
20: Yeah. You won't be able. By choice.
22: Maybe.
20: Just going to get on that train and never come back.
19: Just fake your death.
20: Yeah, that'd be great. My kids will love it.
19: No, I mean, no, your kids, you have to do it as a family.
20: They're not coming.
19: Oh.
20: Yeah.
19: Oh, even better.
20: This is one of my cousin's weddings.
19: Oh,
20: and
19: nice.
20: So my mom and dad and then Ben and I are riding the train up and riding the train back.
22: I would feel horrible.
19: Even better.
22: If something really did happen now.
20: You should.
22: For some reason, I'm 90% sure it's going to end a train crash. I don't know why I'm saying
20: what?
22: I don't know. I only think you have a 10% chance of living right now. I don't know why I'm thinking.
19: Mm-hmm. He's doing some Final Destination stuff on you.
22: I don't know. I hope you. Maybe you should take the plane.
20: I hate you.
22: Why?
20: How dare?
22: I'm just my.
20: What if
22: the
20: I
22: way-
20: said to you, you know what? I have this really weird feeling you're going to get a car accident on the way home, Jason.
22: It's possible.
20: I would never. Uh-huh.
22: No, I know that. But for some reason in my head, I'm saying it. And I'm like, uh-oh, she might get in one now. And now I'm at a 5% chance you're going to live.
20: You know, at this point.
19: And if it happened, he'd be like, I'd go on the air like, I told her. I told her. She don't listen to me. No, ever listen to me. You know how she is. Like, she just died. Like, no, I know, but I was right. Put one
2: he'll
19: on
2: be
19: my
2: whispering
19: call.
2: It at the funeral.
20: Yeah. Thank you, guys. This made me feel really excited about my trip.
19: Guys, I told her. Yeah. I told her.
2: Trains, are you kidding me? Trains.
19: And then we'll just play this at your funeral. Mm-hmm. As a salute.
20: Okay.
19: To your memory.
2: Flying's so much easier.
20: God.
2: I know you guys are having a rough time, but if she just got on the flight.
19: Have you asked ChatGPT how safe it was? She didn't do it.
20: You guys, this is only funny when it's your death talking about.
19: No, I know.
20: It's not funny when it's me.

0: This is not headline news. Vin Diesel says a Fast and Furious show is in the works. Technically, he pointed at a TV and grunted cars, but you get the point. There's a movie in the works about the early days of MTV. It promises a lot of surprises, like the M once standing for music. Leo has been the Pope for a year. You can tell he's Americanized the Vatican because there's a neglected wave runner in the front yard. And an Oasis documentary is coming to theaters. It depicts Oasis as you've rarely seen them before. Together.
1: Oh, I know.
0: This is not headline news.
1: Well, roasts are back. I think came back in a big way with the Tom Brady roast with Nikki Glaser hosting. And now Shane Gillis hosted the Kevin Hart roast. And it was brutal. We have some of the highlights next. Jared and Katie in the morning.
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1: 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We have it. That's next.

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0: The roast of Kevin Hart did not disappoint, including Kevin Hart starting at the beginning and talking a lot of trash about Tom Brady and how this is going to be better than Tom Brady. And unlike Tom Brady, I'm not going to go on an apology tour afterwards saying, I'm sorry, I hurt my family, blah, blah, blah. And as he's saying it, Tom Brady walks out behind him, which was, a good setup. And here's Tom Brady for at least one or two of his jokes.
2: I'm going to tell you right now, this is going to be way better than the Tom Brady roast. Way better.
3: Do you ever shut up? Have you even left the forum? Or have you just been here screaming into that mic the last 2 years waiting for daddy to come home? Well, unlike your real dad, I actually showed up.
2: Oh, you son of a...
4: That makes me so uncomfortable.
3: I got a few words for you before I return to my affairs in Las Vegas. Oh, wait.
4: Oh.
3: Not supposed to talk about affairs in Vegas?
4: Broke
0: another
4: rule.
0: Oh my God. Damn. So we talk about when Kevin Hart cheated on his wife, who was sitting right in the front row.
4: Mm-hmm. It's awkward for everyone.
5: Oh, yeah. Gosh.
4: Like we said, why do you sign up for it?
3: Have to warn your significant other, look, this could be really, really damaging, but don't let it be. Be prepared for the worst.
4: You obviously know going into a roast that it is going to be so hurtful and that everything is going to come out, right? But that's kind of how they live.
0: Yeah.
4: If you think about it.
0: Comedians, or
4: anybody who's famous, your life and your worst of your actions is just plastered everywhere for everybody to read at all times.
0: That's true.
4: It's just really awkward when you have to make eye contact with other people.
0: Oh, yeah. And when they cut to the wife when she's talking about the cheating, you're like, ugh. And she kind of laughed or whatever. And then...
4: weird.
0: Yeah. A lot of the presenters, Tom Brady and The Rock included, were hitting on his wife in front of him, and it was driving him crazy.
4: Is this is Kevin Hart's second wife?
0: Which apparently he cheated on his first wife with her.
4: Yeah.
0: So, no one brought that up. I thought that was interesting. No one brought that part up.
4: It can't be off limits.
0: No.
4: It could not have been off limits.
0: I watched the whole thing.
4: He didn't.
0: If there's anything off limits, I'm shocked because there's things that were said that even I was like, oh.
3: Who writes all this?
0: They have a team of writers.
3: Okay.
0: I think the big name comedians, like the Shane Gillis, who was the host, or Jeff Ross, who's a roast master, he writes his own stuff. Like,
4: yeah.
0: The stars that kind of show up, like Tom Brady didn't write his jokes.
4: And like a Lizzo.
0: Lizzo was there.
4: Yeah.
0: I like Lizzo so much more because they were banging on her hard. I mean, like really rough jokes. And she was dying laughing at all the jokes.
4: Good for her.
0: They're at her expense. So
3: you have
0: really
3: a choice?
0: Fun.
3: Because if you don't, it looks like you're terrible.
4: Well, I think not participating.
0: I remember the Justin Bieber roast when they were making fun of Ludacris. He didn't laugh at all.
4: See?
0: And you're like, come on, dude.
4: Well, then don't even go. Don't even show up.
0: Yeah. But you can tell when they're like genuinely laughing and when they're just kind of like, this hurts so bad.
4: Or when they don't get it, like Gronk.
0: Yeah.
5: Yeah.
4: He's like,
0: what did they say?
4: What was it?
0: Here's some of the other. There was probably 6 million jokes last night, so we can only get to a few of them, but.
6: Everyone loves you, Kevin Hart.
0: It's Jeff Ross.
6: What a story. Your dad was a street hustler and addicted to crack cocaine.
4: Oh, yeah.
5: Oh gosh.
6: So I guess being dependent on The Rock runs in the family.
7: Kevin's dad wasn't there for him because he was addicted to cocaine, which is a lot more respectable than not being there for your kids because you're filming Jumanji 3.
8: Kevin, you're going to hear some things tonight that you're not familiar with. Those things are called punchlines.
0: Cat Williams. And that was a big surprise of the night. Cat Williams famously hates Kevin Hart. And he went on Shannon Sharpe's podcast and was basically like, he slept his way to the top with men. I mean, he gave all sorts of crazy allegations about Kevin Hart. They hate each other.
4: Is there a reason what is the main reason?
0: They used to work together, and then he saw like Kevin Hart. He thinks Kevin Hart skipped some lines and did shady things to become famous. That was the allegation.
4: Okay.
0: When he was talking, I watched the whole thing when he was talking about Kevin Hart. I'm like, what? And so, when out of nowhere, he wasn't on the dais or whatever. Cat Williams comes out. We're like, what is going on? And here's a little bit of Cat Williams.
6: Everyone loves you, Kevin.
0: Oh, sorry. Here it is.
8: Hello, Kevin.
4: Kevin?
9: Hello, Cat.
8: I'm surprised they invited me. That's how little star power you have. They had to start inviting your enemies. I said, I hate him. They said, come anyway.
0: And then he went in about like all his bad movie choices and all this stuff. But at the end, Cat Williams, when he was done, he turned around to walk, like to leave. And Kevin Hart stopped him. He said, no, in all serious moment, like, can we bury this?
4: And they hugged, right?
0: And they hugged, yeah. They shook hands and all that stuff. So, I mean, they really didn't like each other for a long time. So that was surprising. Here's some more from the roast of Kevin Hart.
5: Kevin has so few black friends that he started a vegan fast food chain and nobody stopped him.
4: Who was that?
10: Tony Hinchcliffe.
0: Tony Hinchcliffe, who from Kill Tony.
4: Okay. Yeah.
11: 25 years. And this mother said he put me in this roast because it could help my career. You could have helped my career by putting me in a movie 15 years ago. You about to do Ride Along 3, and I still ain't rode along.
0: That's what's best friends.
6: Kevin, I know your dad walked out on you, and then I went to see one of your movies, and then I walked out on you. Maybe you're spending too much time in the gym working out. It's arm day. It's leg day. When is it script day? Do you even read these pieces before you say yes? Come on, spell Jumanji.
0: And then The Rock came out. The Rock was great. You guys have to watch his part, but
12: I know you love me too. I love you. Yes, I do. I really do. And just to prove it, just last week I got a Kevin Hart tattoo. Yeah, woo, on my yeah, life size too. Kevin, I want to show you really quickly.
0: He started like unzipping his pants.
8: Out of here.
12: Okay.
8: Stop it, man.
12: Okay, no problem. No.
0: They were going at it. It was great.
4: Wow.
0: And then Kevin Hart went on last, and we just have he made fun of The Rock. One of the funny jokes. He said The Rock's lost a bunch of weight, and he looks really. I mean, he's The Rock, but he's a lot thinner.
4: All right. Is this for a role?
10: Your muscles get look like they're unbelievably toned because they're so big under the skin, especially if there's some fat there.
0: Yeah, well, he was saying like there's an accusation of Ozempic, and then I can't say the joke. He said the real reason he's lost all the weight, but then go ahead.
4: Well, I can't imagine that he would ever. Why would he ever be on Ozempic? He would never, right?
0: No, I don't think so.
4: There would never be any reason.
0: I mean, unless he put on weight, but I mean,
10: well, he has some weird diet, doesn't he?
0: Where, yeah.
10: He doesn't eat anything really during the week, but then he eats like 7 pizzas on the weekend.
0: Yeah. He has a very strict, I think he eats like 5 times a day, but it's all like lean. Mm-hmm. And then he eats like you said.
4: Those boring diets.
0: Yeah.
4: Those real boring, but they're like, we just eat because our body needs fuel. Yeah. Shut up.
0: I don't live to eat. I eat to live. Yeah. Like, okay.
4: Oh, all right.
0: All right. And then this joke of Kevin Hart towards The Rock.
8: It's starting to look bad. You look like a Ninja Turtle with no shell. Yeah. You look like shoot him again!
0: But it was I really enjoyed it. I think you guys would. I mean, it's not for
4: Young ears.
0: Young ears. If you're easily offended, Pete Davidson was there. Chelsea Handler was there.
4: Did you say that Nikki Glaser or no?
0: No, she wasn't there. Okay. No. Yeah, Shane Gillis was the host. Shane Gillis did great. And then there's some surprise, people that I didn't think would be very good, and they were really good. And so,
4: well, good.
0: Yeah. But Kevin Hart, he got it bad, but he got to give it back at the
10: Is
0: at
10: it
0: the
10: recorded?
0: End.
10: Can we see it?
0: Yeah, it's recorded now.
4: On Netflix.
0: It was live when I was watching it. I started about an hour late, and then, so you could start, I even started over, and I just kind of caught up as it went on. But

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1: Katie.
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1: Jason Goodman.
4: I sleep in my, just so you know, my like briefs that are really short and they're slippery.
1: Jared and Katie in the morning on 107.5 KZL.
2: An update on the controversy of me parking in the fire lane. That's next.

0: Jared and Katie in the morning, 107.5 KZL.
1: Jared had a really bad habit of thinking that his time was more important than everybody else's. Couldn't park in a normal parking spot at the grocery store. Nah. Couldn't park in a normal spot when he was going into a restaurant.
2: Like had a trip to and fall in the parking lot.
1: Please. He had to pull up into the fire lane, the emergency lane, right. Because he's lazy, friends. Mm-hmm. That's what he is. And people started reporting it. Every time I would go out, I would hear, guess Jared thinks he's better than everybody else parking in the emergency lane. So we thought we broke you of the habit.
0: I did too. And so, because to my knowledge, I don't have the Tesla anymore. I have a different car. I'm like, I have not done that since I got called out.
1: You really have
0: other
1: not?
0: Other than when I do music bingo and I have to park and unload the speaker and stuff. But
1: then you move your car.
0: Then I park my car in the parking space and that's it.
3: There's definitely a difference in unloading and shopping.
1: Yes.
0: Oh, yeah. Yeah, yeah, yeah.
1: Yes.
0: Big difference. For sure. Yeah. And so I got this message from, I can't say who.
1: Oh.
0: He's a manager at Food Lion.
1: Okay.
0: A manager. I didn't say the manager.
1: Manager.
0: I didn't say which one.
1: Mm-hmm.
0: Yeah, he said, I know you're giving grief for parking in the fire lane at Food Lion.
1: Yep.
0: You should ask Jason where he parked Saturday at the new Food Lion in Kernersville.
2: Yep.
1: You.
2: So somebody recognized me?
1: Yeah. Doing
0: that? He said Hold they on. Saw your snow car.
1: And they know you.
0: I'm not even going to say what it is, but he nails it. Then he saw the Summer Lark photos and he was like, that was definitely him.
1: Jason.
0: I thought it was. And said, you went in. Did your shopping. Just parked right, not in the parking space, just right against the building.
1: I am ashamed of you.
2: Hold on.
1: No.
2: It's out of context.
1: How?
2: I will tell you how.
1: Okay.
2: That building has a huge fire lane. On the side of the building, there is no fire lane, and various other cars park there all the time.
0: Doesn't make it right. He said,
2: there's no fire lane. I'm not in front of the store blocking the fire department. It's against a brick wall that other cars park on the side. With no fire.
1: Why can't you just park in a normal spot like a normal person?
2: It's much more convenient that way.
4: That's why I did it!
2: Not in a fire lane.
4: That's why I did it.
2: I'm not in a fire lane. There's literally no fire lane there.
1: Are we sure?
2: 100%.
1: You're positive?
2: I will take a photo. Somebody can call in. Yes.
0: Well, this is the manager of the store, and he said that is not for customers to park.
2: Okay, well, it's not a fire lane.
0: But you gave me crap for parking
2: in a fire lane.
0: Well, I said, or just in front. I mean, there's other people that said, oh, you parked right in front of this other store, and it wasn't, all fire lane the whole way. I mean, some of it is.
1: I mean, I guess it changes it a little bit if it's not a fire lane, but it's still
2: and
1: lazy.
2: And it's not right in front of the store.
1: Are they actual parking spots?
0: No, he said it's not.
1: So you're pulling up there because you think that your time's more valuable.
2: Well, I do hear, I got the idea from seeing various cars all day parked there.
0: Matt, what do you think?
3: It's definitely different if it's not a fire lane, but I could park in the middle of the street and it's not a fire lane. That's still not what you're supposed to do.
2: That's a little different because I'm not blocking any traffic or anything like that. Parking in the middle of the street would block traffic. There's no traffic being blocked. In fact, if you go to Costco on a day that is busy as hell, they're parked all on the side of the building.
0: Those are parking spots.
2: Yeah, no, they're not.
1: Yeah.
2: I looked. They're actually fire lane.
1: Where are you talking about?
2: Through when you walk into the side of Costco where Five Below is,
1: yeah,
2: they're parked all the way down on a bit. Try going on a Saturday morning.
0: I've
2: They're
0: been there.
2: All the way down in the fire lane. All the way down.
1: Okay, I've never seen
2: this
1: that.
2: This is not a fire lane.
1: I also don't park on that
2: and
1: side.
2: And does not
1: ever.
2: Block any traffic.
0: Yeah. But you can't give me crap for
2: parking
0: right in front
2: fire
0: of the store.
2: Lane.
0: And I would park on the side of the building at my Food Lion, but then it's walking further than anything.
2: Mm-hmm. It almost is.
0: Well, no, I know that one. If you park on the side, you're kind of right in there. By right's kind of that way, but they have parking spots on the side.
1: Okay.
0: It's like you can park there, but it's actually marked parking spots. I just thought it was interesting.
1: Technically, it is different. However, still not doing what you're supposed to be doing.
2: It's not.
1: If it's not a designated parking spot, you are breaking
2: There is no
1: rules.
2: Lines, but it is a huge area over there.
0: Mm. I wonder why there's no lines.
1: I don't know.
2: The funny part is at Costco, there are lines.
1: People just don't.
2: Yeah. Yeah. But it gets so busy, there's nowhere to park. Like, you have to park by, Marshalls.
1: Guess what? Mm-hmm. If it were so busy and there was not a place to park, I would just leave.
0: Yeah, right.
1: That's the thing I've never understood. It's this. I make that exact same thought about when people driving these days, it's like they think, if I don't get off at this exit and do whatever it is necessary, then I can't get there. Instead of back in the, when you were learning to drive, it was if you missed your exit, you just kept going.
0: You're right. You don't
1: and then you would turn around.
0: Now
1: on the highway, people will just stop.
0: Yep.
1: They'll just stop and wait till they have to get over. And it's insane.
2: But the problem is if you go to Costco, you went all the way there and you have to get something for that day.
1: If there's not a parking spot, I'm not just going to leave my car anywhere.
2: Oh, well, yeah. But I mean, it's I'm not leaving it in a fire lane. It's not blocking any traffic. It's not blocking customers or anything like that. And I do see a lot of people do it frequently.
0: So you're saying,
2: if it was trust me, I'm big on fire. I don't want to block any.
0: So it's just a fire lane, but parking against the building or whatever, that you're okay with that.
1: For fire.
3: Yeah, I am big on fire.
2: No, I have a fear of a lot of fire. What happened in the past in my dad's business?
1: Yeah.
0: He just said, just so you know, he was parked beside the store, definitely not in a parking spot when there were plenty, even if it meant walking.
1: Mm-hmm.
0: So he just, this just came out of nowhere over the weekend. And I was like,
2: I do think it's different. Maybe it's not the right thing to do, but it's different.
0: Yeah, it's like you gave me such a hard time. You think you would just always park in a parking spot. Uh-huh. That's my point.
2: Never park in a fire lane.
0: Consider not parking somewhere that you're not supposed to park. Yeah. That's my point.
1: All right.
3: I respect Jared for bringing it up.
0: Yeah.
3: I respect Jared for trying. Yeah. It's definitely not as bad as what Jared did.
0: Yeah. And guess
3: fire
0: what?
3: Lane is worse.
0: I don't do it anymore.
1: Well, good.
0: I broke it. Yeah.
1: Good.
0: Because too many people are watching.
3: It took my public shaming, but now I stop.
1: When
3: I
1: got the only reason.
0: When I got my, I had to, because I totaled the Tesla hitting a deer. But so I got a newer car now. And so I was like, I was tempted because no one knows this car. I'm like, no, just walk. And if you get hit by a car,
1: you're fine.
0: That's where
1: it's the same risk that everybody else is taking.
0: Yeah, not Jason.
1: Yeah, well, I guess not. Yeah.
3: I like that Jared changed because of shame, not because it's the right thing to do.
1: Not because it has any sort of morals when it comes to that. Just because you got shamed and people will see.
0: Yeah.
2: Right. And what manager is this?
0: Oh, I'm not saying.
1: Yeah, we can't. That's not fair.
2: Well, they don't have a certain amount of managers.
1: So you just. You
3: be prepared, food line. Jason's going to walk in today and ask to speak to all of you.
1: Now he's going
3: to
1: be on the warpath.
0: His SUV will be right by your store, not in a parking spot.
2: And there are also no signs or anything, or nothing. And in fact, that side area is pretty big, and there's actually a curb. And to me, if there's no signs or anything like that, not blocking anybody, you can actually park on that curb.
0: He says you can't because he works there.
1: Yeah.
2: He said you can't, or he just was annoyed.
0: No, he said you're not supposed to park there.
1: Go to a parking spot. That's why they have them.
0: Yeah. Like Sam's Club has, like, we're technically on the side. It's not the fire lane, but you could park, but you're not supposed to.
2: No, there's a bunch of carriages, and it would be blocking traffic.
0: Well, so is Costco on the side. They have like a whole tire center on the side.
2: I don't do that at Costco.
0: I've never seen people do that.
2: Because it's a fire lane and blocking people.
1: I've never seen it either because they...
0: And I've been there a bunch.
1: Yeah, they don't...
2: I'll take a picture for you if you don't believe me.
1: It's not that I don't believe you.
2: On Saturday mornings at 10
0: o'clock? I've seen people go and they're picking stuff. They pull up and they're like unloading their TV in it. And that's a little bit different than
2: And I've seen it
0: shopping.
2: During Christmas season. It's unbelievable. You literally have to park at Marshall's at times.
0: How long were you at Food Lion?
2: Oh, quick.
0: Before y'all get snitched on, do you want to admit to parking where you shouldn't park at all?
1: I don't.
3: No, I
0: you
3: don't.
0: Have.
1: I did that one time. Yeah, but I don't.
0: On Veterans Day, but it's fine.
2: Where did you park?
0: A veteran's parking spot.
1: I was pregnant, and I parked it. But I told you guys about it.
0: Yeah. No,
1: nobody snitched on me. I was like, I did this, and I didn't think it was wrong because I was heavily pregnant.
0: Veterans
2: in
0: only.
2: A veterans parking lot on Memorial Day?
1: All the moms were things. All the mom spots were taken, and I was like,
2: those
1: right.
2: With glass houses.
1: I did. I told you time. About it, and it was
2: still
1: like,
2: those with glass houses.
1: Yeah. Over 10 years.
2: I almost give more credit for Jared parking in the fire lane than I do with that.
1: It's not illegal to park in a veteran spot.
2: It's wrong.
1: It's wrong. It was wrong.
2: Yeah.
1: Yes, and I knew that. Well, I mean,
2: especially on that day.
1: Okay. Either way.
0: But no,
1: I told you.
0: But nothing since then.
1: No.
0: But you, Matt, you never parked
3: in
0: front of
3: the parking police. I can't stand. I get antsy if Hannah just needs to be dropped off at the front, stopping in the parking lane.
2: Yeah, I hate that.
3: In the fire lane to let her into the store.
0: I have no problem dropping
3: someone off. I'll go and park way away, and she's always like, just look for me to come out. I'm like, no, I'm just going to be over there. Walk to the car.
0: Oh, you don't like doing the circling thing?
3: I don't like circling. I don't like pulling into the fire lane to even drop her off.
0: Oh, really?
3: Mm-mm.
0: Okay. Yeah, if I could drive in the store,
1: we know.
0: I would.
1: Yeah.
0: And I would just put my arms out.
3: Jared's preference is to have the store brought to him.
1: Yes. Yeah.
0: But you know what? I don't ever do that.
1: I don't
0: even think about it.
1: Because you have to pay for it. Because it's expensive.
0: Is it?
1: Well, then
0: I'm not doing it.
1: If you do like an Instacart, or now if you do like the yearly deal, that's better. But pickup,
3: do pickup.
1: Pickup you can.
3: Jared doesn't think that far in advance.
1: No, that's true.
0: I really don't. All right. Well, Britney Spears, obviously in the news for all the wrong reasons, and you know, she had a DUI and she went to rehab. And so we're like, oh, things are on the up and up. Well, she just did something else, a new decision that could actually kill her. Find out what it is next. Jared and Katie in the morning.
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0: Britney Spears' latest decision could actually get her killed. Find out what it is next, Jared and Katie, the morning.

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1: Britney Spears has a brand new pet, I guess you could call it, a Burmese python.
0: Oh my gosh, what is wrong with her?
1: It was the knives. It's the fire. It's the Instagram videos that she's...
0: The drunk driving.
1: The drunk driving. Now it's a Burmese python.
0: Yeah, that makes sense.
1: This is just...
2: Well, you know, she was in that video, "Is it, I'm a Slave for You," and she had some huge snake on here.
1: Was that?
0: It's probably a python.
1: That was an albino Burmese python.
0: Yeah.
2: So she must like them.
1: I guess so. This is a recent video, recent visit to the pet store with her sons. She found herself holding a much smaller version of the albino python, and she said, you know what? I'll take it. Mm. She said that snakes are symbolic of good health, higher consciousness.
0: In what world?
1: And pure luck. I'm so damn thankful to my friends.
0: What world? Usually a sign of evil.
2: Don't see what are they called? The religious group?
1: Pentecostal.
2: Don't they use snakes?
0: Snake charming type stuff. Or like kind of like, yeah. They'll have like a venomous snake and they'll say, I have such faith that the snake won't bite me or whatever.
1: But then they do.
0: Lots of times, yeah.
1: Mm-hmm.
0: Like must have faith.
1: Stick right onto your neck.
0: Yeah, you're like, oh. Okay, can somebody get that? I'm fine. Somebody get this off me. I'm fine, though. Everything's fine.
1: It's good.
0: It's funny, like in culture, snakes, if someone's a shady person, they're a snake. In the Bible, they said, you know, Satan was like a serpent. And so it's like, she's like, it's a sign of good health. And maybe in some cultures it is. I've never heard that. Usually anything that they have to do with a snake is being called a snake or anything about a snake is usually negative.
1: Okay, so I just said, is a snake a sign of good health? Okay, because I don't know. I've never heard that.
0: I mean, no one's heard that.
1: But it says snakes are widely regarded as symbols of good health, healing and rejuvenation due to their ability to shed their skin.
0: We all know thousands of people. No one's ever said that.
1: I would not assume that would be.
2: No. I would say snakes are my biggest fear when it comes to some kind of living creature. That and spiders, but I think snakes are absolutely the worst.
1: Yes.
0: If you have a snake in your house, you're going to freak out.
2: Well, or even outside, I get so paranoid I'm going to step on one of them or something like that in the mulch.
1: Did you see the picture that my husband posted on social media just a couple days ago?
0: Mm-hmm. I did, yeah.
1: He found, we're watching our neighbor's pool while the kids, that's their job, while our neighbors are gone. And they went to go clean out the skimmers, part of their job. Big old snake right in there.
2: Oh my gosh. How'd they get it out?
1: Ben, the kids came running over and they were like, freaked out. Ben went over and he was like, oh my God. He's Mr. Handyman with everything. He goes into the shed. He's got his shovel, like a bucket, all this other.
2: Was the snake alive?
1: Yeah, it was alive. And opened the skimmer basket, because I guess that Henry had thrown the top back down. When he opened the skimmer basket, the snake was halfway out, like trying to get out of the, you know, like into the pool. Mm-hmm. So
2: can you imagine swimming and all of a sudden a snake's in your swimming pool?
0: Oh gosh. Oh no, thank you.
1: No. But they got it out and then I said, what did you do with it? And he goes, oh well, I just took the skimmer basket and like flung it into the woods.
2: Okay.
1: Like, okay. You didn't kill it.
3: That happens at my mother-in-law's pool. You just get it out.
1: Well, where do you put it in the
3: I take it to the woods.
1: Yeah.
2: Is it a black snake?
1: It was a brown one. I don't know.
2: Well, I think black snakes are actually okay.
3: Black snakes you want. They eat the rodents. They eat the mice and the stuff.
1: Yeah.
2: And are you, Matt doesn't appear to be afraid of snakes.
3: I'm not.
1: You're not afraid of them?
3: No. This is my country upbringing. At his office, he worked in a warehouse and they had a snake issue. And he would, if they were a snake that was good for getting rid of rodents and things, he would bring them home and release them in the yard.
1: Okay.
3: But before he would release them, he would make me come out and hold them so that I would not be afraid of them.
2: What if they bit you?
3: They're not poisonous. It doesn't matter.
2: It still bites you.
3: Well, so can a dog. You still have those in your house.
2: Well, my dog, if it bit me all the time.
0: Good point,
2: probably...
0: Matt. Jason's an idiot.
3: I mean, dogs, cats, those bite.
2: Oh, God. Yeah, but if I had a dog that bit me, I'm not purposely.
0: Oh, yeah, that's right. Yeah.
2: Snakes are known to bite.
3: Dogs bite every time they chew.
2: Not my own.
0: Can you put that in chat?
2: Every time they chew?
3: Yeah.
2: They bite. Yeah.
3: Yeah, exactly. So they're biting.
2: Okay.
3: Snakes just swallow.
0: But Matt is more of a man than we are. I mean,
1: yeah.
0: He goes frog gigging. I mean, just the fact you're going to get like a pole.
3: Jared had a flat tire and he knew exactly who to call.
0: I called.
1: That's true. You did. Yeah,
0: I didn't call AAA.
1: Right.
0: I even have AAA. I didn't call AAA.
1: No, he's like, I'm going to call Matt.
3: I got him.
0: I'm going to call single M.
2: He now has a membership with Matt.
0: Yeah.
2: He pays monthly.
0: And I'm like, Matt, whatever you want lunch, I got you.
2: Jared, what are you more afraid of? A snake or like a black widow spider?
0: I think a snake just because the way they move.
2: Yeah.
0: And I don't feel like I can't outrun anything, but I think I have a chance. If I see a spider, like, I can outrun a spider, you know, or yeah. I can at least step. I know you can step on a snake, but just the way they move, I don't know anything about them. That just freaks me out.
1: And they're bigger. They're just bigger and it's, yes. And
0: the, you know, they come coming at you. Uh-huh. No,
3: I think
0: no,
3: it's
0: no,
3: the
0: no,
3: movement.
0: No.
3: It's like they're very slow, but when they want to be fast, they can be.
0: They can be,
3: and
0: yeah.
3: it's unpredictable. I think that's what freaks people out. And the fact that the look of a non-venomous versus venomous, they could look very similar.
1: Mm-hmm.
3: So it's hard to tell the difference. So people just kind of avoid them in general.
1: They yeah. also can rise up, you know, like yeah. they rise up mm-hmm. and then just... Straight at you.
0: Yeah, strike.
1: Yes.
2: Hurry. Because I always wonder what most people are afraid of, and I thought it would probably be snakes. And it does say out of the entire world, snakes are most that people are more afraid of. Although there's some kind of when people think of a bunch of spiders in a nest or whatever.
1: Yes,
2: it is,
1: that's so gross.
2: That could equal the fear of snakes.
0: Well, plus, you're more likely to have a spider in your house. You rarely have snakes yep. in your house.
3: Right.
1: I think the fear of spiders is that you can't always see them.
2: Yeah.
0: Right.
1: So I don't, it could be like on you and you don't know where it is.
0: Or like you're driving and mm-hmm. it drops down. Oof.
2: And then yeah. the black widow is around here.
1: Mm-hmm. And the recluse.
2: The brown recluse. I don't know which one I'd rather play with. A brown recluse. Or a black widow, because the brown recluse, if it bites you, I think it starts eating away your skin.
0: Yeah, right. The flesh.
2: And then
0: yeah.
2: a black widow is poisonous. But mm-hmm. I did hear there's more people that have to get the antidote from a snake that is poisonous than a spider.
0: Mm-hmm.
1: The kind of snake that mm-mm-mm. Ben mm-mm. found, or the kids found, is called a decay brown snake.
2: Is it dangerous?
1: No. It says okay. Commonly found in yards and gardens.
0: And pools.
1: And pools.
0: Apparently.
1: Yeah, rows of darker spots. It's very pretty, if I've ever said that about a snake before. It's very pretty, but I can see the camouflage. You wouldn't know that was in the yard at all.
0: Heck no.
1: You'd have
0: step
1: no idea.
0: On it.
1: Yeah.
2: I didn't know they could swim or be not drowned.
1: Hmm. Well, water moccasins, when they're in the water, I mean, they're swimming.
0: Oh, yeah, right on the surface.
1: Yeah.
0: And fast.
1: Those
0: are real fast. Like,
1: yes.
0: if you're in a lake and it's coming towards you, mm-hmm. you might as well just die.
1: Yeah, I would.
0: Just die.
2: This is the way they skim across. But I'll tell you, it does say... When you're in a lake or something like that, they're actually afraid of you and go the other way. They only, if they're cornered or something, though in my luck, I'm probably cornering one, not realizing it. But your snake, the decay brown snake, it does say it's extremely rare for them to even bite. I still couldn't do it.
1: I would, yes, no way.
0: No, it just seems unpredictable.
1: No. When we tube, because we've gone tubing a couple years in a row now, every single time, I'm like, there's gonna... be a snake. And I sometimes I can't even look. I just close my eyes and try to chug as many beers as I can.
2: The beers will get over the fear.
1: Yes.
2: It does say that your snake that Ben threw is all the time accidentally identified as a baby copperhead.
0: That's what I thought it was.
1: Looks similar.
0: And my brother Abe, he's also not scared of snakes. I remember he saw a copperhead when we were a teenager and he was like going towards it because he wanted to get closer. Mm-mm. I'm like, dude, stop. But he also goes scuba diving and purposely goes on shark dives.
2: Oh, God.
0: Where he's in the middle of the ocean. This is not in some like resort, like, you know, they have the certain, nurse shark or something at the bottom. They stay at the bottom. They still could come up, but they just don't because they're not going to take tourists there.
1: Mm-hmm.
0: But he goes with, and it could be any shark can come up. And he's just, and then, he goes with guides and they go and like pet the sharks while they're swimming in the middle of the ocean.
1: No, thank you.
0: He shows me the video. It's like, I'm not there. And I'm like, want to die. Like, you're in the middle. What? And he's like, no, it's awesome. I'm like, okay, good for you. Not me.
1: I don't like that kind of thrill.
0: Matt, would you do that?
3: Yeah.
2: What is wrong with you?
3: The touch of danger. When it's animals, he gets chicken.
2: Yeah.
3: But he's like, oh, take me to a war-torn area.
0: Yeah, drop me off in Iran.
1: It's different.
3: Like, what kind of Mexican drug lord cartel can I get involved in today?
2: It is different.
0: He's like, I looked up cruises to the Strait of Hormuz for me and Carol.
3: I'm going to suffer with a shark bite, at least with a gunshot. I'm dead instantly. Yeah. Jason's thought.
0: I don't like any of
2: them. I would be rather dead instantly killed than have a snake all wrapped around
3: me. The snake and the shark don't have guns. Okay. Yeah.
0: They released a bunch of information about UFOs. Big deal or not? Next.

0: Jared and Katie in the morning, 107.5 KZL. The government released a batch of UFO files, and what?
1: They were. I mean, it was like all this hype. You know how we love UFOs. We love to talk about it. And then when I saw them, I was like, big whoop.
2: This is the first batch. They have more to come.
1: Well, they should have started out big.
3: They should have started out
1: with showing me a freaking alien, and I would have been like, okay, I'm
2: home. UFO, not aliens.
1: Whatever it was, I think this is what you've got.
0: Well, no, I mean, and the data spans from the 40s to late 2025, and they showed one, probably the most interesting one, was in the Middle East, an 8-pointed star-shaped object with a visible tail.
3: Uh-huh. Oh, yeah, it was moving all around, right?
1: Yeah.
0: But why can't they ever get anything in HD?
1: I don't know.
0: They can call from the moon, right. But they can't get a good freaking picture of space. No, well, this was 2013.
1: Yeah.
3: Oh, that was 2013?
1: That
3: is this
1: one was.
3: The one where it like it moved in a way that was eerie, though? If it was a spaceship, it almost looked like a starship.
0: Yes.
3: It moved in a way that is not normal and quickly, but there was like a smoke trail behind it. Now, that could be also something to do with Earth that we don't know about.
1: Sure.
3: But it's definitely something. I always think there's something.
1: I think there was also in part of the UFO files that were released, it was Buzz Aldrin said something about seeing a very bright light while he was in a space, like up in space. He saw a very bright, unidentified light. But I thought.
0: Yeah, I was like, that's just the light from the movie studio where they filmed fake the moon.
1: Stop it. Stop it.
0: No, they did have that. Apollo missions, NASA files from Apollo 12 and 17. Detailed reports of particles and flashes of light in a triangular formation of three dots in the lunar sky. And they showed that. That was kind of cool because I think, though, at least what I thought I saw was like it was the surface of the moon and then something in the distance, you know, with light.
3: To back Jared up a little bit here.
1: Oh.
3: Not on the moon theory.
1: Okay.
0: But
1: don't
3: here's my
1: dare.
3: Conspiracy.
0: Okay. Let's go.
3: All right. One, if there was really something that would cause complete panic throughout the world, they can say they're releasing all the batches, but they could hold something back.
1: Right. Yeah.
3: The second thing is, they haven't released like footage of aliens in it. If they have, they're calling it UFOs.
1: Mm-hmm.
3: So if UFO is just an object that you don't know what it is, it could be explained. And also, isn't that where's that place?
0: Area 51.
1: Yeah,
3: is it Area 51? I mean, they didn't really say anything of that.
1: Mm-mm. No, we don't hear anything from there. I did get a little tipsy. And then I started going down the rabbit hole. Like when all of this was released, got a little tipsy. And then I thought to myself, what if there are aliens, you know, where people just living in, on other planets and they're reporting on us?
0: Oh, yeah.
1: Like when our spaceship just went up
0: and
1: around the moon, they're like, oh, UFO spotted. But they're somewhere else reporting it just like we are.
3: It could be.
0: I would think so.
1: I would too. But we do have no idea that they're there having their own news stations and having their own DJ who's like, not really that big of a deal. You know?
3: But you're assuming that they are similar to us.
1: No, I have no idea. I'm just saying if it were the equivalent somewhere, whatever that equivalent is, it's happening.
3: No, I get that.
1: What we're doing is making news somewhere.
0: It's a UFO for them.
1: Yeah.
0: We're UFO. Yeah.
3: Yeah, I can see that. But don't you think we could either be way more sophisticated or we're like an ant that has no idea what's going on.
1: Or something we can't even comprehend at all.
3: Well, did you see, Jared, you see the one, did you have the video files up?
0: No, but
3: there's a one where it reminds me, I always refer back to the movie Contact.
1: Oh.
3: If you see like the whole smoke moving, not the Starship one, that could be life, but we, like you just said, can't comprehend. That could be way more intelligent than us.
1: Sure.
3: I mean, it's just like I always say, is like in the air, there are radio waves that control Wi-Fi. It controls TVs. You can send a picture. You can send sound through the air.
1: Mm-hmm.
3: I don't know who the hell knew that all of a sudden had really good eyes and could see all these fibers in the air, but it's still hard to comprehend.
0: Yeah.
3: If you think about it, how do we send video or computer or Wi-Fi or radio? How do we send that through the air and and you can't see them?
1: I have no idea.
3: Right.
0: Yeah, and they're like, we'll put up a metal tower and we'll be able to capture it and send it out to a bunch of people. Uh-huh. Here's the one
3: that's the creepiest.
0: That's the creepy, yeah.
3: It looks like the video game dugout, but
0: yeah. And some of them are like, can they not get anything better?
1: Yeah.
0: Well, that's a space shuttle looking thing right there.
3: Well, they said that with the space shuttle, they saw some other thing. But weren't most of the things that were spotted in other countries?
0: Yes.
1: Mm-hmm.
0: And though, so now they're saying they're going to work with Japan and Europe and different, and they're getting together like a team, some collaboration where they...
1: The Avengers.
0: They're
1: getting
0: the
1: Avengers from all the different... Uh-huh.
0: Yeah, from space and Thor and Loki and all them. They'll be there. Yeah. But they're going to all kind of get together and start releasing more and more. Then, of course, this is the thing going on now that is... We have to mention this. Anytime there's any story about anything and it's not the Epstein files...
1: Oh, yeah.
0: The conspiracy theories, distraction.
1: Yeah, 100%, don't you think?
0: Like, where's Epstein files?
1: Why can't we just release it all? Release all of it. If you stop hiding it, then we can't bring it up anymore.
0: No, when I watched the roast with Kevin Hart, somebody made a joke about how Chelsea Handler was at one of the Epstein... with Epstein one time and said... And he goes, I think it's Shane Gillis, said... And it was a party with seven people. It was Epstein, her, and he like named.
1: Uh-huh.
0: He's like, that wasn't an accidental party. And then Kevin Hart was at one of the parties, apparently, and he addressed that. It was pretty funny. So Epstein came up a lot during the Kevin Hart roast.
1: I believe, yeah.
3: Do you ever think, you know how we were talking about snakes before? And certain snakes, when cornered, bite? What if we're playing with fire and kind of, you know, jabbing these other possible aliens or UFOs, and they're like, you know what, screw you. And they just swallow the earth.
1: Don't you think that that would be the American way?
0: Yeah, it would be. It would be. Like, we'll be more alien than you.
1: Yeah. We're the ones poking the bear.
0: Yeah. And I think if they did do that, it'd be over quick.
3: Yeah.
1: We would hope so.
0: It'd be over
1: quick.
0: Oh my
1: gosh.
3: Just swallowed.
1: Yeah.
0: Yeah. Well, there's a comedian that kind of pointed out there's one type of person that, as far as he's concerned, has not been abducted by aliens. And he gives the reason why.
4: That's how we know that aliens are smarter than us as humans. Aliens have never abducted a kid. You've never seen that on the news, right? Never seen a little kid going, I was in my daddy's truck. It's always the dad with the mullet going, I was in my truck. I'd love to be in the UFO and they picture they were going to take, you know. Let's take the little one. No, he'll spill his juice box in our control panel. We'll never get home. Let's take the bigger one with the short hair here and the long hair here. His brain is working so hard it can't even distribute hair correctly. He is obviously their leader. And then he gets up and is like, you guys ain't gonna believe this. Like, we messed up. Send him back, but stick something up his soul first. That's how aliens do it.
0: How come it is always like, but then again, alien sightings have been all across the world, but it seems like in America, it's always a redneck.
1: Always. Yeah. I don't know why.
0: Why is that?
1: Maybe.
0: You never hear somebody's like, oh, I'm a lawyer and I got abducted. It's always some redneck that gets abducted.
1: Yeah. It was pretty interesting to hear Buzz Aldrin say that there was something, but he says that there's something, but it doesn't go into what the something is.
0: Yeah, what is the something?
1: Yeah.
0: And they said there's been pilots for years and years and years that have seen things that they cannot explain. You know, things flying diagonally, you know, things that it's almost they're skipping, like they'll see it in a distance and all of a sudden it's right in front of them and then it leaves. They're like,
1: what
0: it's
1: was
0: like,
1: that?
0: Stuff that's impossible as far as what we know.
1: And then we feel insane and you think, I don't want to be the one to report this.
0: Right. Because
1: they're going to think I'm insane.
0: And they've shown video. There is a video out there that came out before where something that comes out of the water and then just... like super fast, some huge thing comes out of the water and it's gone in 2 seconds, like sort of UFO or ship.
1: I do believe that sort of thing too.
0: All right, well, take on Katie, Jared and Katie's pop quiz. She's going for win number 80 on the year against only 3 losses. We'll take caller 15 right now, 800-682-1075. Jared and Katie's pop quiz coming up with Jared and Katie in the morning. And just for playing win or lose, you get a pair of tickets to The Notebook. Coming to the Tanger Center, the classic love story, coming to the Tanger Center, plus all week long in the spirit of love. One question will feature a classic love story from Hollywood. A little hint there. Again, 800-682-1075. Also, if you tie, you fly with PTI. If you tie Katie, you get a $500 gift card to fly from PTI. Pop quiz coming up next.
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1: Today, we've got partly sunny skies with a high of 73. Clear skies tonight, going to drop down to 51. And then tomorrow, we've got partly cloudy skies, chance for some showers, and get this, Jared, rumbling thunder.
0: Oh, not rumbling thunder.
1: Rumbling thunder.
0: No.
1: A high of 76 tomorrow. This is the beginning of our warm-up. We've got clear skies, 43 right now. 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
17: 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I've been listening to Jared and Katie for years, and I just love how, you know, I could be heading for a real stressful day, and they just keep me laughing, and I use them to make my commute better. I listen at my desk. 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
0: Take on Katie, Jared and Katie's pop quiz coming up next.

0: Jared and Katie in the morning, 107.5 KZL, getting ready to play Jared and Katie's pop quiz all this week. FYI, just for playing, you get tickets to The Notebook coming to the Tanger Center, which is going to be an awesome show. And then if you tie, you fly with PTI. If you tie Katie, you get a $500 gift card to fly from PTI. All right, Jared and Katie's pop quiz. The way the game works, we have five pop culture questions, 60 seconds on the clock. Katie's out of the studio in our soundproof booth. Matt, who's playing today?
1: We've got Elizabeth. She played and tied Katie before.
0: Oh, was it when we were doing the fly with PTI or no?
2: Yeah, it was just a few months ago. I didn't do very well that day. I only got one right, but she also only got one right.
3: That's oh, my gosh. Yeah. Get her off the program.
0: Yeah. Banner yeah. from the game. All right, well, here we go. Question number one is multiple choice. This roaster from the Kevin Hart roast was wearing a watch worth $6 million during the roast. Was it Tom Brady, Cat Williams, or Pete Davidson?
2: Tom Brady.
0: Yes. True or false, the Rolling Stones have announced their 2026 tour.
2: False.
0: Correct. This iconic musical artist ended a concert early recently after being hit by a vinyl record thrown by a fan.
2: Pass.
0: This country artist is the only female country star to have the number one and number two songs on the Billboard Hot 100 at the same time.
2: Ella Langley?
0: Yes. What movie is this line from?
4: You make me want to be a better man.
2: As good as it gets?
0: Yes. And this iconic musical artist ended a concert early recently after being hit by a vinyl record thrown by a fan.
2: Eric Clapton.
0: Yes.
3: Oh, my gosh.
0: All five. All five at the buzz.
2: Dang.
0: Hold on 1 second. Holy crap. Oh, boy.
5: Another Katie. Pep talk by Jason.
0: Yeah. Oh.
5: Mm-hmm. She already beat you once, he said.
0: Yeah.
1: Well that's incorrect.
3: Yeah. Well, tied.
0: She tied you
3: once. Okay.
5: All right.
0: She tied you once.
5: Okay.
0: Well, the score to beat is 5.
5: It's a real shame. Probably can't win that voucher twice, right? In a certain amount of time. I mean, darn.
0: In a few months, I think. All right. Well, Katie, you got a tie. Matt, your prediction.
1: 4.
0: Okay.
3: Oh my gosh, counting on Katie to lose.
1: Wow. I'm not counting on it. It's my expectation.
5: All right.
3: And you're counting on it.
0: Here we go. I'm just as surprised as you are, Katie.
5: Ooh.
0: Multiple choice. This roaster from the Kevin Hart roast is wearing a watch worth $6 million during the roast. Was it Tom Brady, Cat Williams, or Pete Davidson?
5: That was Tom Brady. Yep. I saw that thing blinging all over the stage.
0: Yep. True or false, the Rolling Stones have announced their 2026 tour.
5: That's false.
0: Correct. This iconic musical artist ended a concert early recently after being hit by a vinyl record thrown by a fan.
5: Oh, Eric Clapton during cocaine.
0: Yes.
5: Cocaine.
0: This country artist is the only female country star to have the number one and number two song on the Billboard Hot 100 at the same time.
5: Currently, now?
0: It's just the way it's read. This country artist is the only female country star to have the number one, number two songs on the Billboard Hot 100 at the same time.
5: I'm saying Ella Langley.
0: Yes. And what movie is this from? This is for the tie.
4: You make me want to be a better man.
5: It's Jack Nicholson. Oh, my God. As good as it gets?
0: Yes! Oh, at the buzzer.
5: Wow. Oh, my God. Wow. In your face, Matt.
1: Good for you.
0: You both got at the buzzer.
5: Really?
0: So she gets the $500 gift card from PTI, right? Because she tied.
5: Mm-hmm. Sure.
0: Yeah.
3: Did she tie? We have another question.
0: Right. She had 5.
1: 5-5. It's a tie.
0: That's a tie.
3: No, it goes to 6-5 one way or another, right?
1: No, we still consider that a tie.
3: Oh, okay.
0: Yeah. Mm-hmm.
1: Even if Katie wins in overtime, they still get the voucher for tying.
5: This is why I don't answer it, because Jason has single-handedly confused me on this completely.
0: Oh,
5: we thought we had
3: on
5: it all figured out.
3: Well, on a basketball game, if it's overtime, the other person wins. They
1: didn't
3: still
1: tie. Go, but the whole argument was, regardless of what happens, if it's a tie to get to overtime, they get the voucher.
3: That wording's different. Tie to get to overtime.
5: See what I'm saying?
0: Yeah.
5: Mm-hmm.
1: Well, you don't get to overtime by winning.
0: No.
1: The only way to get to overtime
3: is by tying. Win the game in overtime.
1: You can still win.
5: Yeah, you sure. can.
1: The game's
5: win
1: not
5: the game.
1: Over.
0: The game okay. can never end in a tie.
5: Yeah.
1: Yeah.
0: Okay. Yeah.
5: You can win.
0: You're the one that started the whole thing.
3: Oh, okay.
0: With saying, well, no, if they lose, yeah. they still get it.
1: Yeah. If it's only a tie, we'll never give this away.
0: Yeah. Because yeah. we'll keep going until we get it. All right. We're in overtime.
2: Okay.
0: One overtime question only. Elizabeth, if you know the answer, yell out your name, you get it right, you get a point. If you get it wrong, you lose, or if Katie gets it. Katie, you ready?
5: Yes.
0: Elizabeth, you ready?
2: Yes.
0: Name the actress from the following roles. Fabulous Baker Boys. Dangerous Minds. What Lies...
5: Katie. Michelle Pfeiffer.
0: Yeah, that is correct! Katie with the win in overtime. All right.
3: You I don't really need pulled it out.
5: I don't need this. This is just too stressful for me.
0: Let's recap the question. That was a great game. Holy cow. I really didn't think anyone was getting more than three on this one, but anyway. All right, let's recap the questions.
5: My hands are sweaty. I hate when that happens.
0: Vomit oh, on your sweater, yes. Mom spaghetti?
5: Yeah.
0: All right, let's recap the questions. This roaster from the Kevin Hart roast was wearing a watch worth $6 million during the roast, and that is Tom Brady.
3: That's ridiculous. How bad do you have to tell time?
5: Yeah, it. What? And I have not, Jared, on your review. Mm-hmm. I started to watch the roast. Did not. I mean, absolutely cannot watch with children around.
0: No,
5: so,
0: no. Definitely, please don't.
5: So I got to like maybe 20-25 minutes in, okay. And the time that Tom Brady was on stage, I think that I stared at his watch the whole time.
0: Yeah,
5: it was so shiny.
0: Yes,
5: and so huge. It was reflecting off of everything.
0: It kept turning and moving.
5: Yes,
0: and he was walking around the stage,
5: and he wasn't even trying to. Because I think for him, that's not a big deal.
0: No,
5: big deal. You know, I have a nice watch on.
3: What's the point of having a $6 million one?
5: It looked really beautiful.
3: We can get a beautiful watch that doesn't cost
5: sure,
3: six.
5: But he's Tom Brady. Sense. He's Tom Brady.
0: Yeah, I mean, I would never do that. Never. I don't think with that type of money. But
5: and what are the odds that somebody gave it to him?
0: I'm sure. I'm sure he probably does.

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1: All right, recapping pop. Oh, here's Tom Brady yesterday. We played this the other day, but from the Tom Brady roast. Kevin Hart roast. There was a Tom Brady roast.
2: I'm going to tell you right now, this is going to be way better than the Tom Brady roast. Way better.
3: Do you ever shut up? Have you even left the forum? Or have you just been here screaming into that mic the last 2 years waiting for daddy to come home? Well, unlike your real dad, I actually showed up.
2: Oh, you son of a...
3: I do have a few words for you before I return to my affairs in Las Vegas. Oh, wait. Not supposed to talk about affairs in Vegas? I think I broke another rule.
1: I thought Tom Brady did really well for not being a stand-up.
4: I think his delivery was good. He
1: seemed confident.
4: He did and prepared.
1: Very prepared.
4: I did not like that every once in a while they would pan over to Shane Gillis and to Pete Davidson, and they weren't laughing.
1: I know. I hate when
4: it was like everybody else is laughing.
1: Yeah. I don't like that other comedians
5: but
1: don't
5: they
1: laugh.
5: They might have not found it funny.
4: I don't care. You're on the stage, and people are watching you. Yes, I think you fake it.
5: It almost sounded like Tom Brady had a little wanted to get back at Kevin for, the roast of Tom Brady.
4: Could be.
1: Probably. Yeah. And, I thought Tom Brady did very, very well.
4: His face, though.
1: Oh, yeah. And his face. And I thought his pants were kind of weird.
4: The whole outfit was odd.
1: Yeah.
4: The whole outfit. But, again, just watching his watch. But then every time I saw his face, I thought, that's a lot.
1: Yeah.
4: You've done a lot to that face.
1: He got to the point where he's, super good looking, and then he went too far.
4: Mm-hmm.
1: All right. This iconic musical artist ended a concert early after being hit by a vinyl record. Jeez. Thrown by a fan. That's Eric Clapton, who I think is 84.
5: Ouch.
1: And somebody hit him dead in the face with a record, and he's like, I'm done.
5: That could be also because he probably didn't mean to. They wanted him to sign it or something.
1: Oh,
5: like that.
1: Sure. Yeah.
4: Could be, but you can't throw it up on stage while he's performing.
1: No. There's other times.
4: And then it was during the song Cocaine, so I was like, maybe they were on cocaine.
1: Yeah.
4: I don't know what they're doing.
1: Yeah, right. True. It's funny because that song, maybe my parents or somebody would play it, and I'm not paying attention at all. You get older.
4: On cocaine. Yep.
1: I mean, it's very clear. It's just cocaine over and over and over again. All right.
6: Katie, I think that's a different.
5: That's a Grateful Dead song.
6: No, yeah, that's a different. That's a different song about cocaine.
4: I'm singing all the cocaine songs.
5: I'm like, wait a minute.
4: Wait, okay. Sorry. Cocaine. That one.
1: Yeah.
6: She go high. She go high.
4: Yeah. She don't high.
6: Cocaine.
5: Cocaine. Funny about the songs that, we talk about some of the songs today, but back then they were like.
4: So what?
5: You were promoting the hell out of cocaine.
1: Yep, here it is.
7: She don't high. She don't high.
4: Just bam! Gonna sing all the songs I know about cocaine.
5: I wonder if he ever did it.
4: Who?
5: Eric Clapton.
4: Oh, of course. I'm sure.
1: We ain't writing a song about cocaine.
6: I'm pretty sure that's confirmed.
1: Yeah.
5: That's like, that wouldn't happen.
1: In the 70s and 80s, this dude's not doing coke. All right. Recapping pop quiz. This country artist, the only female country star to have the number one and number two songs in the Billboard Hot 100 at the same time. This is an all time. That is Ella Langley.
5: Yeah, that's the record.
1: Choosing Texas, number one. Oh, shoot. I had the other one in front of me. Be Safe or something. I don't know. I don't know what it's called. But the second one. She's right now, number one, number two. She's so hot right now.
4: Good for her.
1: Do you like Ella Langley?
4: I do. Yes, I do. I'm very proud of her.
1: Tennessee. All right, and then what movie is this line from? I'm surprised both you and our listener got it.
8: You make me want to be a better man.
1: Although it's a great movie, as good as it gets.
4: It's iconic. That is a very iconic movie.
1: You want to see
4: line from a movie?
1: Because I think they'd have a good blend because it's rom-com, but it's pretty heavy on the rom. Comedy is, because he has OCD. Mm-hmm. Jack Nicholson. Nicholson. Nicholson has OCD and he can't step on cracks. I mean, he's just very, he's very rude. He's rude everywhere he goes. And then she kind of softens him a little bit.
4: Helen Hunt
1: and Gray Kinnear. If you want to see a good movie, if you're looking for a rom-com, that's a good one if you haven't seen it. As good as it gets.
4: And he's obviously much younger in the film. So,
1: right.
4: Because if you're picturing Jack Nicholson right now trying to woo a woman, you'd be ew. But he was much younger.
1: Yeah, it's 25 years ago
5: or more.
1: He
5: always looked a little older, though.

0: Yes, he and he looked older in that movie for sure, but not as old.
1: No, no, because now there's that famous picture of him like on his balcony. And his hair is crazy. There's like all these memes like when you wake up at 3 a.m. and you're hungry. Yeah. He's like, ah. All right, Katie, another win in overtime.
0: Okay.
1: Jared and Katie's pop quiz. Nobody likes to have difficult conversations. You know, we like to things, I think, most people want things to be easy and to go well, but a psychologist is sharing that there are 5 taboo conversations, 5 difficult conversations that you need to have with your partner or even someone you're dating that can actually make your relationship stronger. See if you've done these or you'd even want to do these. If you agree that it would actually make your relationship stronger, or would this cause a major fight? That's next, Jared and Katie in the morning.
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0: Jared and Katie in the morning, 107.5 KZL. We all love having tough conversations that are awkward and, you know, expose your vulnerabilities and put you uneven with your partner, right?
1: But, yeah, sure. Yeah,
0: that's our favorite thing every day.
1: It's a lot of fun, but necessary.
0: Hey, let's talk is the favorite phrase of all men.
1: Hey, oh, don't say gosh. That.
0: We need to talk.
1: Let me tell you, as a woman, I don't want to hear that either.
0: I know.
1: Because typically I'm like, oh my God, he's going to say budget.
0: Yeah.
1: Oh, no.
0: Yeah, like you, we've.
2: Especially when you get a text message in the day and the talking is going to be like 8 hours from now.
0: Yeah, you're like, don't do that.
1: I cannot do that to anybody.
0: We have five taboo conversations that, according to psychologists, can improve your relationship.
1: All right.
0: And this could be early. A lot of these are early on, but some of these can work if you've been married for a while as well. For example, if it's early on, you can discuss whether the person is officially your boyfriend or girlfriend. That's always, you know, the define the relationship.
1: Yeah.
0: That's always a very awkward conversation if you're not sure.
1: It's tough to start.
2: Mm-hmm. Circle yes.
1: That would be a lot easier.
0: I remember in fourth grade, you know, passing notes or whatever. Mm-hmm. And I remember like, do you want to be my girlfriend? And even then I was an idiot. I put circle yes or yes. I didn't give them an option for it.
1: Right.
0: I didn't put
2: so
0: no,
2: they didn't circle anything.
0: So they said, I was like, why are you setting that paper on fire? That's weird.
1: I never got it. I don't know.
0: But, you know, they laughed, you know, because it was like, yeah.
2: That's funny.
0: No option.
2: I like that a lot, actually.
1: It's a hard one to have because you are vulnerable and you don't want to go first.
0: No.
1: Because it does set the tone for, oh, that's where she wants this to go.
0: Yeah, right.
1: Oh, she's way more into me than I am.
2: Well, it could
1: into
2: be the opposite.
1: Uh-huh. Yeah, but I'm just saying from my point, that's why I was always scared to be the one to initiate that conversation because it's like,
2: it's awkward.
1: What if I think it's more than it is?
2: This is the tactic that guys should use. You should use like, if he wants to be more exclusive with you, he should do something like this. Hey, are we together? If not, I'm just going to go on a date tomorrow night.
0: Yeah.
2: And if she says, no, don't do that, say, oh, okay, I didn't want to. I didn't know if you wanted to.
0: Oh, I thought
2: that. And Jared, yes. I think your tactic as a little kid would work and be funny now.
0: I agree.
1: Sure, yeah.
0: I'm not saying I don't still use it. Now it's a text.
1: Right. Although the note is cute, though.
0: The note is cute.
1: The note is cute.
0: Yeah.
1: Nostalgic.
0: Right, no. And then sometimes you get hints along the way. I know after getting separated from Kelly, I did not I have to be careful always with what I say, but I have to with that part. At least it was like 15 months of not being in a relationship. Mm-hmm. At all. Mm-hmm. I mean, going on dates, yes, but relationship. And then I guess still wasn't sure if I was in one, but I started seeing somebody, and then like 2 weeks in, a text was like, happy 2 week anniversary from the person.
1: Oh, yeah. That's
0: and,
1: forward.
0: And I was like, oh, in my mind I'm thinking I'm not ready for this. And then the person said they were kidding, and I was like, uh-huh. But then I felt, okay, we're heading towards that. And then it turned into, do you want to see other people? And then we both said no.
1: Okay.
0: So it was kind of like a little easier way to like, you just want to see other, are we going to be dating other people? Mm-hmm. That type of thing. Mm-hmm. But then sometimes that can happen. You can be like, I don't care if you do. And if you say that, I think it's kind of like you're not ready for.
1: Yeah.
0: Yes, it could be, but it's very awkward.
1: I don't remember ever having that conversation with Ben, my now husband. But
0: yeah.
1: I don't remember ever having the like, are you my boyfriend? Am I your girlfriend? I remember the first time that we said, I love you. But
2: how long
1: I don't
2: was
1: remember.
2: It into the relationship?
1: Oh, it was early.
2: Like,
1: it
2: how
1: was,
2: long?
1: Well, it was over a corn dog after a drunken night out at the speakeasy.
2: Was by accident?
1: No, well,
3: Katie
1: I was
3: saying it to the corn dog.
1: He was saying it to the corn dog.
2: And then accidentally thought it was him.
0: He was like, oh,
2: like, uh-oh.
1: Yeah, I thought he was saying it to the corn dog. And I was like, oh, damn. All right. Yeah, it was fairly early. I mean,
0: like first month?
1: Probably.
0: Yeah.
1: We spent every moment together after we went on our first date. So, and then we moved in at 6 months.
0: Yeah.
1: Moved in together after 6 months. So probably like maybe 2 months in, and we had gone out to the bars, and we came home, and we, of course, we had the cab stop at Cookout, because what else do you do?
2: There you go.
1: And we were eating in the kitchen, and we were just talking about stuff, and we, seriously, corn dog and chicken nuggets.
0: You're right.
1: And he said it to me first.
2: Get it.
1: And then I remember saying, I love you too. And then the next day,
0: he was like,
1: we were taking Maisie for a walk, and I said something, whatever it was, and he said, you know that I meant what I said last night. And I was like, you do?
3: Why?
1: I was very nervous.
3: Why? Butterflies.
0: Right, yeah.
2: There's no way.
1: And he said, yeah, but that I don't remember having the conversation, are you my boyfriend and girlfriend? It was just kind of like, understood because we were together 24/7.
0: Yeah, and that's and when the one I was talking about before, that it was like you saw each other every single day. So you're figuring. But I've also known people years ago, even somewhat recently, where they're with a dude for a long time and they never discuss it.
1: Oh yeah.
0: And then the dude's still seen other people. I said, "Have you discussed it?" Like, well, I just assume. I would never assume.
1: Yeah.
2: Not that long.
1: No. I've definitely experienced that one too.
0: Yeah.
1: But the one in particular that I, last one.
2: And Katie, can I be a little personal?
1: Yeah.
2: How long did it take for you to do the do? How long?
1: Okay, so Ben and I are very. He thinks it was like earlier than it was. And I
0: trust Ben's memory.
1: But I wouldn't, because I know that there were certain things that were going on with me that would not have allowed. So he's like, "No, we did." I'm like, "No, we didn't.
0: Okay.
1: No, we did not." I remember it specifically. I remember it. Mm-hmm. So probably date four. Mm-hmm. Probably
2: slutty.
1: Date four. I think for sure.
2: Okay. Where?
1: Yeah.
2: In the car.
1: No, at my house.
2: Okay, I didn't know if it was in the parking lot or cookout.
1: Yeah, no, I mean, not saying it didn't happen there eventually.
0: They're both eating cookout while doing it. I love you.
1: Yeah, at my house.
0: Yeah, but and the thing is, what's funny is that you really can't love someone after 2 months. You can love the idea of them.
1: Sure.
0: But we've all said it, early on.
2: Well, it's lust, right?
0: It's more lust.
1: It's definitely lust.
0: It's excitement with lust, and then you're thinking, it's trending towards a very good thing.
1: Yeah.
0: You can't truly love someone that quick.
1: It's infatuation.
0: You can't really know them.
2: Well, they do say that the love, I've read this many times, true love is actually when it's the hardest part.
0: Yeah.
2: Meaning your lust. But I'll tell you this, every person that you're just so excited and you have the goosebumps for, or you have that little thing in your stomach, those are the ones that always, 99% of the time, would leave in potential love. The ones that, it's just so bland at first. It's very hard to develop. So it happens where, I finally realized after 5 years of dating, but I think the lust ones are the ones that have by far the most potential.
0: I think you have to have a spark, but I've ruined myself by all the things I've been through with dating and marriage, where I've been reading all these psychology things. Mm-hmm. But it's talking about you can't outpace reality. A lot of people outpace reality.
2: Yeah.
0: They start future fate. They're like, oh, they meet somebody. Let's go on a trip in a month, and let's do this, and let's do that. And they're planning their future. And it says, you're the reality of knowing that person.
1: Mm-hmm.
0: You're way outpacing it. And those usually do burn out.
1: Yeah. I think what happens, we get confused because all you ever hear is when you know. And there are ones that when you know, it feels way different from everything else. And that's the feeling people are chasing.
0: Yes. And it's so hard to find.
1: I've never felt this way. Give it a little time.
0: Yeah, give it some time.
1: Just give it a little time.
2: I will bet you for sure that a lot of people will fall in love, and it happens all the time, with somebody they never would expect it. Not their type, because it hits you where you least expect it.
1: Mm-hmm.
2: You always have a certain style or a set in your mind. For me, I actually did that. But a certain style in mind that, like, you were very close of dating or marrying a hippie at one point,
1: well,
2: right?
1: That was very infatuated, yes.
2: Or some personality. And all of a sudden you start thinking, oh my gosh, this is weird. I would have never thought. Those are the biggest ones.
1: Mm-hmm. It's true.
0: Yeah, that can definitely happen. Some other taboo conversations that can improve your relationship. Jason, you're going to love this one. Share your political beliefs.
1: Yeah, he does love that one.
2: You know, believe it or not, Katie.
1: Yeah.
2: Even though you're so radical, I actually could definitely date somebody, be with somebody, as long as they're moderate on either side.
1: Mm-hmm.
2: I don't want the radicalness, but as long as they're moderate, because you can kind of take in, and then especially on different issues, socially, fiscally, I could do it.
1: Uh-huh.
2: I mean, they would be wrong all the time.
1: Of course, to you. I know this is very hard for you to believe, but I am, in fact, moderate. Although,
2: is that what you tell yourself?
1: To say, I am.
2: You are not moderate.
1: Yes, I am.
2: No.
0: Yep. Katie, when knowing her for this long, the conversation we've had, she's moderate to slight right of center.
2: No way.
1: No.
0: Yeah.
2: No way.
0: Slight right.
1: Left of center.
2: Yes.
0: Yeah. Some things, other things, you're more right of center.
2: No, she's left.
0: It makes you moderate. It balances
1: out. Moderate.
2: Well, you could be a moderate Republican, moderate Democrat. I would say she's a moderate Democrat.
0: Yeah, yeah,
1: yes.
0: That's true.
1: Yes, yes, yes.
0: And her husband's not.
1: And we
0: the
1: don't.
0: Same.
1: And I mean, we talk about politics, but it's just kind of like
0: doesn't really go anywhere.
1: Yeah, I mean, it really does, and it's so few and far between. It really
2: is. It's all how you handle it. Mm-hmm. I mean, if you're giving the person trying to come from what they're saying is one thing, but a lot of times, radicals on both sides, mostly the left, are just like, they don't want to hear you. They don't want you can't even. It's, and then it turns into personal insults. And it's just like, ugh.
1: You know what I love about Jason is that he thinks he's dogging the radical left when really everyone who's listening is like, radical right.
2: That's not true. You know I'm my socialist.
1: Okay, well, that's not how it sounds.
2: You know I'm my socialist. You know, and you know, so I just heard the other day, you know, Fetterman, I'm not going political.
0: Oh, God.
2: But he basically is. When somebody's right, he says they're right. Like, I can't say Katie's right because she's never right.
0: Would you say she's right when she is right?
1: Yeah.
0: It still kills me on the dating apps that it says if, and both say it, but I see it a lot more. If you're a Trumper, don't bother. They say swipe left.
1: Well, at least you know.
0: Yeah. No,
1: at least
0: that's
1: you
0: a
1: know.
0: Big favorite. Like, sure. Clearly, that's a big deal
1: that's
0: to
1: a
0: them.
1: Big deal.
0: Because, like, there could be other things that are a big deal. Like, mm-hmm. if you are a smoker, swipe left.
1: Right.
0: So, but it's just like, it's
2: well,
0: just funny to see.
2: Well, that depends on how hot the person is. Because in my mind, I would think, I can get her to quit.
1: Yeah, well.
2: Right. I'll get her the patch.
1: But that's how right. would you feel, Jared, if you saw someone on there who was like, pro Trump? It's because you side swipe with right. him that you are like, oh, I can't believe they put it on there. Even, if it were somebody that were pro who you love.
0: No, I've seen both. I've seen if you are woke, swipe, or whatever. And I'm like, I wouldn't put either one on those. But yeah, I can see like, oh, if they're conservative, then I might identify with them a little bit more. But I think putting that on either one, to me, honestly, is mm-hmm. weird.
2: If okay. you put it on like your dating profile, I would think, uh-oh, you're a little bit too much, too radical. Because I would on your dating profile, Jared, do you put anything?
0: No.
2: Yeah, I would just say nothing. See how you gem, and even if you do disagree on things, is it enough to be, if I see either side like that, I think if you're going to put on your dating profile, you're going to be over the top.
0: I've been on a dating app and talked to somebody, and initially they're like, well, we probably don't agree with politics. And I go, oh, really? Why? And they're like, well, I can tell you're like, you're woke and left. And I'm like, why? So will you drive a Tesla? And I'm like, okay. Well, I said, you'll find out.
1: Mm-hmm.
0: Yeah, maybe I am, maybe I'm not. I mean, seriously, I'm like, you could not be more wrong.
1: Why do they say for us to talk about it then, according to the psychologist?
2: Because I think it can cause a lot of problems. If people are really strong with their beliefs, then it could cause a lot of clashes.
0: It's exactly the same. It could be a non-starter. If it's such a big deal, if you're like super political, uh-huh. that you're going to disagree on all these major issues that can cause problems.
1: So then
0: the
1: I guess it is a good thing that they're putting it on their profile.
0: If it's a big deal
1: if
0: to
1: that's
0: you.
1: A big deal
0: no,
1: to them,
0: I think
1: yeah.
0: it's dating. Dating mm-hmm. is a menu.
1: And by the
0: do
1: way,
0: do you like it or not?
1: You
0: okay.
1: absolutely should not be settling. You should
0: heck
1: not
0: no.
1: go into it and be like, well, I guess I could change my mind. No, if it's important to you, it's important to you. Don't
0: I mean,
1: sacrifice.
0: Matt might, if you know, he's not on dating stuff, but if he saw somebody's like, you know, hardcore Duke fan, he'd be like, oh, no thanks.
1: That would be like a deal breaker for you.
4: That was a deal breaker for me.
1: Yeah.
4: Absolutely.
2: Really?
4: I think as far as politics go, if you talk about it, that's a deal breaker for me.
1: Right.
0: Yeah.
2: You're
0: yeah,
2: telling
0: yeah.
2: me that if you were single and you were on a dating app, you thought this girl was extremely attractive, that because she said another basketball team, there's no way you could date that person?
4: Date? No. Hook up? Sure.
2: Yeah, but Matt.
1: Suck face, no problem.
0: Yeah. See, Jason, you didn't grow up here.
1: Yeah, see, yeah. you don't get how big it is.
4: I Jason, you make the same argument for sides of the aisle for politics.
2: No, I don't.
1: Yes, you are.
4: Yes, you are.
2: No,
4: yes,
2: I you have. Either way.
4: I think that if you are a Duke fan, it says something about the type of person you are at your core. And I'm just not interested.
2: Yeah. Wouldn't it be nice, though, to like all of a sudden there's like a competition, friendly competition with your significant other when the game's on?
4: Yeah, how can I add friction to my relationship?
2: That just seems
4: yeah,
2: ridiculous.
4: That would be it.
1: You just don't understand it, Jason. But for people, because I trust me, I didn't understand it either. You know, I see these house divided signs and I'm like, okay.
0: Right.
1: Okay.
0: Mm-hmm. Yeah.
1: Like, you really can't. They're like, no, we just cannot
2: yeah.
1: talk about it.
0: We can't watch the game together.
1: We can't
0: together.
1: Watch the games together. I'm like, okay.
4: It's
1: all
4: important
1: right,
4: to me
1: it.
4: When those games are on that we're cheering together.
1: Mm-hmm.
4: That's something that I want.
2: You don't ever think that you can change them over?
0: No.
4: Not that way.
0: If you can, they're not really a fan.
1: You're right.
4: Oh, Wake fan. Yeah.
0: Wake, state,
4: they're soft.
0: Don't care.
4: Yeah. They're fine. Whatever. You could potentially convert those Duke fans now. There's a hard line in the sand.
2: Okay.
4: For that.
2: Well, when Carol and I got married, I had no idea. Like, she's not really into football. But then I found out her entire family is diehard Steelers fans.
1: Mm-hmm.
2: And one day, out of the blue, she bought a Steelers jersey for Landon when he was like 5. And I'm like, oh my gosh, here's Landon, my own son, walking around in Disney. It was in Disney with a Steelers jersey on. I didn't like that at all, but I convinced her because it wasn't as important to her.
1: Mm-hmm.
0: So now she's a Patriots fan.
2: Well, she is, but I don't think she's really into football.
1: Like, she didn't really care one way or the other.
2: Well, she cared because her family was diehard Steelers. Yeah.
4: But see, if you were already at the point where your son was 5, it wasn't important enough for you to bring up in conversation with her prior to that.
2: Well, I mentioned it, but she didn't think it was a big deal.
4: Past that point.
2: Well, she didn't think it was a big deal. She doesn't, you know, teams don't that. Like, you're saying that it's the end of the world.
4: Yeah, I would have made sure whoever I'm with knows it's a big deal.
2: Ahead of time?
4: Yeah. We're not going to progress to a point where we're going to get seriously into a relationship if I don't think this has a future.
0: Mm-hmm. Yeah, I got you.
2: That's crazy. You could be so perfect on every other level.
0: It could be that
4: could
0: way.
4: Be.
1: Could not be.
0: A Republican and a Democrat.
4: Mm-hmm. Could be.
0: Could be, but
4: you don't know.
0: Maybe not.
1: Wow. Like Pepsi and Coke. That's a deal breaker in my house. Yeah. Don't you bring that Pepsi in.
0: No.
1: Don't you bring a Pepsi in.
0: Pepsi Zero, get on my face.
1: Mm-mm. Mm-mm. Coke or nothing.
0: Yeah, or Dr. Pepper
2: Zero. Do you like Mountain Dew?
1: No.
2: You don't want any Pepsi product?
1: A lot. I mean, I like a DDP, but it's not even Pepsi. I just view it as I check the other box.
0: Oh, okay. You know? That's other, yeah.
1: Coke products, specifically Diet Coke.
0: Oh, Coke Zero is better.
1: Nothing else. No. See, they're my husband good. Drinks Coke Zero. I'm like,
0: because he's a genius.
1: I guess he can have it in
2: the
1: fridge.
2: Well, the Diet Coke has more of a, it feels like a little burn.
0: Yeah. You got that burn.
1: That crisp.
0: Are we at five taboo conversations that actually improve your relationship?
1: Oh, and Duke's mayonnaise or Hellman's mayonnaise?
0: Yeah, Duke's.
1: That's a big one, too.
4: Hellman's. It's Duke's.
1: The hell it is.
4: It's Hellman's. Duke's.
1: Absolutely not.
4: You both were from the North.
0: Yep. That's why you're wrong. Interlopers. No. Get out of our
1: it's snow. You're wrong. No. You're wrong.
4: You can have Hellman's on whatever fancy lobster roll you got. We're putting our Duke's on a tomato sandwich.
0: Yeah, Duke's is money, dude.
2: I just saw, Katie, you would love this. Hellman's now has, which is the best, has come out with an avocado oil only Hellman's.
1: I have seen that
2: one. Oh my gosh.
4: I heard those are really good, thrown right in the trash.
1: You know what? I don't stray on garbage.
4: Yes. Disgusting.
0: That's so good on garbage.
1: That's where I agree with you guys, because I don't stray from the OG.
2: You know, it's funny that Matt out of the mayonnaise likes Duke.
0: I'm not so. Yeah. Oh, Duke's.
4: Yeah. Duke's. Yeah. Duke's mayonnaise. Yeah. Yeah. Mm-hmm.
0: That's the one thing that's kind of hard. I have to cover the label when I buy it.
4: Yeah, I don't have a label on mine in the fridge, just a jar of whiteness.
1: Like, that's what it is.
0: Hill's mayonnaise. Yeah. Some other things, real quick. 5 taboo conversations that actually improve your relationship. A lot of this is early on, but it can work other ways. This is early on. Talk about your ex early on.
2: Yep.
0: And before that, it's taboo. You're not supposed to, but this is how they say to do it. And trust me, when you're divorced and you have kids, this is the only thing you talk about on the first date.
4: No,
1: oh, yeah.
0: I mean, you're talking about custody schedule. Mm-hmm. I mean, it's crazy. But it says, be confident and vulnerable that isn't angry, sad, or wistful. Don't go on and on so it feels like therapy. I probably have definitely done that on a first date. Like,
2: a first date is not the time. I think this is not saying on the very first
0: date. Oh, no. They say it's very important first date story. Because
1: But you've also been through it. You know what I mean? Yeah. Like you have a lot of things to talk about.
0: They said, because they want to know things about you. It said it illuminates 3 things. Things about you, where you were, and where you're going.
1: Mm-hmm.
2: Wow, like, that's how did shocking. You get,
0: it says taboo. These are things you think I should. They're not even the same people with kids. Everybody should talk
2: about
0: it.
2: The way I would view it, if the other person I was on a date with talked extremely bad or talked really bad about person, that's a red flag.
1: Or at length.
0: Or even wistful, like, well, no, she was great.
1: Yeah. Mm-mm.
0: It's a fine line because you don't want to trash them, but then because maybe you don't need to, but you don't want to also talk about how good they were.
1: You just talk about matter of fact. Yeah. I was in this relationship. It didn't work out. Yeah. I have been single for X amount of time and whatever.
0: Yeah,
1: you know?
0: And sure, she was a 10, but I mean, then you just move on.
2: Well, here's a problem.
1: You're going to have some problems if you do that.
2: What happens if the person, and I don't know if you can or not, or if it bothers you or not, if you can think you have a life together, what if they're like, my husband's dead, I'm a widow?
0: And you're lying about it?
2: No.
0: I thought it was one of your manipulation things.
4: Yeah.
0: My wife is dead. Yeah.
2: If somebody says, I'm a widow.
1: I think that's in a category all its own.
2: I know, because you're thinking to yourself, well, does she still love him?
1: I don't think.
0: You know the situation.
1: Yeah, and they would probably not be having that conversation with you on a date if a little part of them were not ready.
2: Well, no, you would. Maybe. If you brought it up, they're not going to lie about it. They're going to say, oh, he passed away.
1: Yeah.
2: Now, if she was like, well, I was about to kill him anyways. Okay. That's
0: right. Or it's like their baby daddy and they're longer in the picture. But like if they're married and the person died, yeah, you might want to know like how long has it been or you know, that type of thing.
1: Because that's what has made them them.
0: And then selfishly, you're like, I don't have to worry about an ex. I mean, that's a selfish thing, but it's true.
1: I would think, am I ever going to be compared for the rest of my life?
0: Yeah, you will be.
1: That is what that's how you would feel.
2: He
1: you
2: was
1: know?
2: So much bigger than you in the bedroom.
1: And you would never know, and you can't speak ill because no. Rest in peace.
0: And then last two ones, two real quick, five taboo things that can actually improve your relationship. Clarify your purpose and your relationship goals.
2: Oh, yeah, yeah.
0: I know.
2: That's important.
1: Boring.
2: Because if you date somebody that absolutely is set on not having kids, let's say,
0: yeah,
2: then yes. Is that something really?
1: On the first date?
0: Well, it says early on. I mean, the X thing they say first date. The other one, these are just somewhat early on.
2: Although I will tell you this, there's been many people that myself, I don't know about kids. I can't stand kids. That type of thing. I don't want another kid. And it's the best thing that's ever happened. Mm-hmm. So maybe that's always not set in stone as people think.
0: But there are some people like they're like, hey, by the way, I don't ever want to get married. Or, hey, I'm looking to get married.
2: Well, then so they're smart.
0: Then mm-hmm. You need to. You know, or like, I just want to be casual. Like, these are good things to know. But then again, I've had that where like, oh, I'm just dating for fun. And then next thing you know, you're in a relationship.
1: So I think anybody who says, oh, I'm just dating for fun, honest to God, I think anybody who says that is a liar.
0: They're lying.
1: Yes. Yes.
0: Yeah.
1: Just don't say that. Yeah. Don't. Because you're dating. If you were just dating to have fun, you wouldn't even touch it. You wouldn't even touch that subject.
0: Yeah, because exactly. And then this could be in any part of your relationship, and we can all do, I can go at length of this for mine, but talk about mistakes in areas of shame.
1: Oh, yeah.
0: That's a hard one. Said the ugly side of you is an important thing. Now, they're not saying do this early on. They're saying this at any point. You know, this could be in a marriage, but also it can maybe show how you've handled conflict and hardships and how maybe you pulled yourself back up after difficult things. So it could be illuminating. Also makes you a real person.
2: Are they saying, like, for instance, in the past I see where things went wrong because I realized I was doing this?
1: Yes.
0: Yeah.
1: But people have a big problem with that. People, you know, you want to put your best face forward and you want people to think highly of you. And it's very easy to blame another person who can't speak for themselves.
2: But I would trust the other person more if they said, you know, I look back and said, because then they actually are realizing and reflecting.
1: Mm-hmm.
2: I would just say I was always right. But
0: the worst thing is if you're dating someone, you get far into it and they have major secrets, like, and you're like, you did what?
1: Mm-hmm.
0: And, you know, you don't tell them everything, but like major things that if you knew somewhat early on, you'd probably would at least give the opportunity to make a decision. Like, I don't want to be with this person.
1: You have to like let it leak.
0: Yeah.
1: Slowly. Little at a time.
0: See, it has to get more and more attached. You can say crazy things.
1: Like, remember that time that I was in prison for like 6 months? And they say, no. Like, oh, I thought I told you.
0: I told you.
1: It's weird.
0: The Wake Forest football team ran a train on me in college.
1: You don't?
0: I swear, we were talking about trains at one time.
4: Do you not remember that?
0: I don't remember that.
1: Maybe I was talking to my sister. I don't know.
0: Yeah,
1: I forget.
0: But they like you already. Like, that's fine. Then later, like, ugh,
2: she's changed.
0: I can tell she'll never do that again. All right. So maybe that will help. Maybe it won't. Okay. There's a new survey out. They ask people, we want to hear from you. It seems random, but are you cooler now as an adult or when you're in high school?
1: Mm.
0: And be honest.
2: Katie's definitely cooler.
1: I don't know. Define cool.
2: You're not cool.
1: Define cool.
2: But just based on your past photos with the bowl hair.
1: We're talking about looks. It's like cooler.
2: That's still part of it. You can look cool. You can act cool. I mean, come on.
0: Yeah. Okay. So, yeah, just like that. We can get into that. Are you cooler now or when you were in high school? And either one. There's no wrong answer. 800-682-1075. We'll share what most people have said. It's pretty close, though, what most people have said. But I want to hear from you. 800-682-1075. Are you cooler now? Or when you're in high school, that's coming up.
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1: Today we've got partly sunny skies with a high of 73. And then tonight, clear skies dropping down to 51. Tomorrow, partly cloudy skies, scattered showers, and chance for thunder throughout the afternoon. The high of 76. Starting your morning off with clear skies, 43 degrees now. 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
0: Are you cooler now or when you're in high school? 800-682-1075. Just your opinion. 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

0: Beard and Katie in the Morning, 107.5 KZL. Are you cooler now or when you were in high school? It's a new survey. A bunch of people were asked nationwide what they thought. 800-682-1075. Are you cooler now or when you were in high school? Let's go to Jenny. Jenny, which is it?
1: I am definitely cooler now than I was in high school. I think by the things I am able to do now than what I was able to do in high school because I live with strict parents.
2: Oh, okay.
1: I think the only, like, I guess, cool thing I was able to do in high school is when I turned 18 and I was able to skydive.
2: Oh,
0: that's fun.
2: So you're, like, taking risks and adventures. Got it.
1: Yes. Now I'm able to attend, like, clubs and concerts and, you know, just able to go out and do things.
0: You feel like your personality is better now, too?
1: Yes, for sure.
0: All right. Well, all right, Jenny. Appreciate it. Thank you.
1: Thank you.
0: Are you cooler now or when you're in high school? 800-682-1075. In a new poll, 56% of people said they think they're cooler now compared to 43% who said they were cool in high school. And then only 16% of people overall consider themselves very cool at all, whether high school or now.
2: Like, I'm just not cool. I wasn't then. I'm not now.
0: I mean, I'm not, right? I might be cool. I ain't that cool. Yeah, so Matt, do you think you're cooler now or when you're in high school?
3: I'm cooler now, but the odd thing is what I was into in high school is cool now.
2: Like?
3: Pokemon cards.
2: Oh, yeah.
3: Anime stuff. Mm-hmm. Like, it wasn't really cool then.
0: No.
3: But now it is super cool. So had I been into those things now or had I been in high school now, I think I would be cool.
4: Yeah, but Matt, I saw a photo of you looking a lot. I mean, you look a lot better now, but it was like you're on the baseball team. That looked cooler to me. You were on the baseball team.
3: I was in better shape and I played sports, but
2: doesn't make you cool.
4: Yeah, it does. No. Sports makes you cooler when you're younger.
2: It can make
3: Jason
2: you cool,
3: continues to bring up that it's a looks thing.
2: Yeah, it's not a looks thing.
3: I'm not looking at it from a looks perspective.
2: Yeah, it's not because there were lots of ugly people who were cool in my high school.
4: Okay, I get that.
2: I mean,
4: that.
2: For real.
0: Really?
4: I get that. But Matt was on the baseball team. But when you play high school sports, typically you're viewed as cooler.
3: Yeah, but I think here it's more about the football team, and I didn't play football.
0: That's true, Matt. Yeah, baseball, although I think because your school's a little more country, I thought maybe baseball might be popular, but probably not. Baseball was not popular that popular at our school either.
3: No. And our school,
0: football and basketball.
3: Our school was football and basketball.
0: And I played both. Because I was super cool.
3: Yeah.
2: So
0: super cool.
2: You were cooler
0: than I'm cooler now.
2: Really?
0: Yeah.
2: How so?
0: Because, oh, I mean, gosh. I was like a 9.9 cool in high school. Now I'm a 10. So, I mean,
2: okay.
0: No, it's just,
2: this
0: it's
2: is like the Uncle Rico is what we like to call you.
0: No, if it was Uncle Rico, I'd say high school.
2: We're saying high school.
0: No, you're saying high school.
2: Yeah, we say high school for you.
0: I think I'm more self-assured with more deficiencies. I've realized... I have
2: you accept the weight them. Of that statement is ridiculous.
0: It's pretty efficient statement,
2: it
0: too.
2: It really was. It's like that's better than your original statement, which was you had more confidence than you should.
0: Yeah, right.
2: Yes, right. That's the
0: upgrade. Now you're embracing it. That should be on my tombstone now. Yeah. What did I just say?
4: You're embracing your deficiencies.
0: More self-assured with more deficiencies.
2: Yes.
0: Yeah, and I am. Uh-huh. Okay. And so, like, I just have embraced the fact that, you know, I'm bald, you know, I have some LBs I need to lose. I'm not really embracing being divorced twice. It still really bothers me, but I'm trying to embrace it. And it's like, eh, whatever. Before, I'd probably be all like, you can't, no. I mean, I joked around a lot, but I don't know if I would have been okay taking the stuff.
2: Yeah.
0: You know, as much. I mean, I did because my friends were brutal, but I don't know. I just think it's, and I have more of a base knowledge of things that to me that are funny. I think, like, if I can go back now with what I know now.
2: Uh-huh.
0: I would dominate high school.
2: Yeah.
3: That's the Uncle Rico. Yeah.
2: That is Uncle Rico. Yeah, yeah. That is.
0: But I played basketball. I played football. I mean, the cool sports. I didn't do it because they were cool. I just enjoyed them. But I blew my knee out my junior and senior year, so that wasn't cool. But
2: that was the end of the career.
0: It was.
2: Yeah.
0: Sucks. But yeah. But I mean, I was, you know, objectively popular in high school because I was funny and I played sports. I mean, that's kind of a good recipe. And I was decent looking. If I look like the way I look now, I would probably be bullied every day. Because they're like, why you look like you're in your 40s in high school?
2: And there were some that did in my high school. They looked like they were 40 back then.
4: All right.
0: But I just think knowing more makes you like, it can make you like a curmudgeon or whatever, and you can be cynical, which I am in a lot of ways. But Just you just have more knowledge. Like, I'm like, oh, I would have handled this differently. I would have done this differently. I would be, this is funnier.
2: It's the benefit of, I won't say mature, because I think for our job, we have to be forever immature, but there is some maturity, and that helps.
0: Yeah.
2: You know?
0: So what would you say, Katie?
2: Well, for me, definitely cooler now because I moved to a brand new state and a brand new high school when I was a freshman.
4: They didn't know about your bowl haircut.
2: Well, they knew about it. They could see it.
0: They had vision.
2: They saw it. They had eyeballs. But I didn't know anybody, and they didn't know me. And so I feel like I actually got a superlative for being the nicest, like being very kind to everybody. But I think it was because, what am I going to do? Go in and be
4: mean?
2: You're
4: the new girl,
2: too.
4: You know, that's difficult.
2: I was trying to be friends with everybody. And I didn't know. I didn't have any pretenses about.
0: Yeah, like, oh, I shouldn't hang out with these people, or this person's this.
2: I just, like, was friends with everybody.
4: Isn't it when you're new to a school, isn't it more difficult? Or are you like, oh, look at the new girl?
2: Well, there's some of it, but I feel like because you don't have a choice. I couldn't go back.
0: Right.
2: You know, so I think my natural demeanor is to be nice and to talk to people. I talk to everybody.
0: You still do that.
2: So,
0: yeah.
2: So, I don't think cool, nice to everybody. Yes. Now I think I'm
0: nice to
2: people's
0: faces. I don't
2: think I'm cool now, though. I mean,
0: the things you do aren't cool.
2: Yeah, they're not.
0: But you're cool to hang out with, though.
2: They are cool, though. And according to what Matt's saying, they're super cool now. The granny hobbies are super cool right now.
0: They're making a comeback.
2: Mahjong, the library, gardening, all the things.
0: But am I basing people on cool? I don't have, like, it has to be something. Like, you hang out with them, are they cool to hang out with?
2: I think I was
0: and
2: cool,
0: you're, you're cool to hang out with now.
2: Well, thanks. I think I'm cooler to hang out with now.
0: As soon as you walk out of the building, cool.
2: Right here in this seat,
0: inside,
2: not cool.
0: Cold. Two different things.
2: Yes.
0: Cold and then cool.
2: I agree with that statement.
0: No, as soon as we go, and you're cool here, but I'm saying super cool when we're outside of work.
2: Yeah. Well, thanks.
0: Yeah. Jason Goodman, we know you're shoved in lockers and lost to what you said, a midget in wrestling. So you definitely were a dork in high school. But are you cooler now? I didn't want to set you up that way. Are you cooler now or in high school?
4: Well, I don't think I'm cool either way. I do embrace dorky type things I'm into and do. I think the big thing is, if there was a way that I could be cooler now, in high school, I tried hard to be cool. And that meant at the expense of somebody else.
0: Right.
4: That I emulated people that were like bullied. I'm short, dude, too. Bullying, because I thought, oh, people look up to that person. They're afraid of him. So, but I look back and that was totally not cool. So if I'm cooler, it's because I don't care if you're dorky or not.
2: Mm-hmm.
4: Who I hang out with, who I don't hang out with. I don't mind dorky people. I think it's funny. I embrace it. You know, and Carol and I, we really connected over a game of Clue, the board game. That to a lot of people might not be cool back then, but now I don't care.
2: If you were in a movie and it was that they like that would probably be the dorky kids,
0: right?
2: You know, like
0: playing a board game.
2: Yeah, like the stereotypical dorky ones that are like, let's play board games.
0: Let's play Dungeons and Dragons.
2: But you guys bonded over it, and I don't know. I think we get wrapped up in cool. We really do.
0: Yeah, yeah.
2: And if you really take the time to talk to people about their passions, that is pretty cool.
0: Yeah.
2: That they have them, that they're into them, that they found something that they enjoy.
0: And I think that's also as you get older.
2: Mm-hmm. It's true.
0: You could go the other way where you become more narrow in your thinking. But I think if you're a decent person, you start saying, you can open your mind up like, I'm sure Jason, maybe Matt in high school, maybe you weren't into musicals. But now you've been exposed to musicals and now you love them.
3: Yeah. Mm-hmm.
0: Right?
3: Mm-hmm.
0: And same with me. I dated a girl that did musicals right out of high school. And then I married someone who's into musicals. But like on my own, I've done that. No, now I freaking love them.
2: Mm-hmm.
0: But like in high school, if you're like, I love musicals. People at that time, now it's different. But at that time, people are like, nerd.
2: Well, and there is little things that things that people do. Like, I don't know if this was true for you, but like it was always the ones that were like, oh, they're in band. Or, they just sit around and draw all the time.
0: I know.
2: Can't draw.
0: No, I know.
2: You know what I mean? Or like the person who spoke different languages. It was like, you barely speak English. You barely speak English. And then you're going to make fun of somebody who's speaking two or three languages. It was like, it doesn't make sense to me, the things that people make fun of for other people.
0: Yes, yeah, because I would kill to be able to play an instrument now.
2: I would love to be able to draw. Mm-hmm. I would love to be able to paint.
0: But then I was like, oh, door. I didn't care either way.
2: Yeah.
0: But that was something. Like, oh, you see some dude playing the tuba. You're like, what?
2: Yes. But like they can play a musical instrument. That's right. Insane. That's awesome.
0: Yeah. All right. Let's go to Rebecca. Rebecca, A new survey suggests that a little over 50% of people think they're cooler now than in high school. What do you think?
5: I'm definitely cooler now than I was in high school.
0: What type of dork were you in high school?
5: Well, I rode horses and I was a cowgirl, and, you know, people don't understand people like that then, but now with Yellowstone and all that, you know.
4: Oh, yeah.
2: It became cool.
4: Farmers.com, mm-hmm. the dating app.
5: Yeah.
0: Ella Langley killing it.
5: Crazy.
0: Morgan Wallen.
5: Yeah.
0: Yeah, and now when I see somebody that rides horses, I'm like, rich girl. I think rich, hot girl. That's what I think.
5: Everybody felt that too, but I mean, if you have horses, it does not mean you're rich.
0: I know,
5: but they're expensive. You got a lot of debt.
3: It's because all your money's in horses.
2: Yeah, right. In the horses.
0: Yeah, that's true, though. It's funny. Interesting you said, because Yellowstone's made being more Western or country cool.
2: Mm-hmm. Yeah. But in the beginning, when it first came out years and years ago, I remember giving my aunt and uncle, who loved it, they were watching it, what was it, on AMC?
3: Mm-hmm.
2: Was it AMC? We were like, kind of, what, you're watching a Western?
0: Right.
2: You know, you're like,
0: okay,
2: Bonanza. And you couldn't call them.
0: Right.
2: You don't call us during Yellowstone. Right. Then all of a sudden, it was boom, it's everywhere, and you watched it, and it was the best.
0: And then we were all at the Wrangler store right next to us buying Yellowstone gear.
4: You actually bought a cowboy hat, didn't you, Joe?
0: Yes, I bought a cowboy hat. I bought two denim Yellowstone shirts. I still have them.
2: Yeah.
0: I need to break those out.
2: I know. And that was when you were starting to embrace the hair loss.
0: Yes.
2: When you were like, you know, we were in Boone. We were broadcasting live. And you went shopping with Squid. And you were like, I think I'm going to. And you know, Squid's like the biggest hype. He'll tell you.
0: Yeah, hell yeah.
2: He'll be like, yeah, yeah. And he'll be honest if he doesn't like the hat. But then he'll find a really good cowboy hat. And he did that for you.
0: He helped me. He's like,
4: when's the last time you wore that cowboy hat?
3: That day.
4: Good investment.
2: Might have been. Now,
0: I now let my daughter wear it for some, I think it was like cowboy day at school, and I don't think I've gotten it back.
2: Yeah.
0: So I wore it like one other time.
4: It was not worth buying it.
0: No, because it was like $80.
2: Right. Like, I mean, but it was a quality one.
0: It was a nice one, yeah.
2: And cowboy boots are so in. Oh, yeah. You know?
4: Yeah. Would you wear the cowboy hat, Jared, if you were going to a country concert?
0: Sure.
4: Like you would actively do it or not?
0: I think I did one time. And I took it off because I felt like I was blocking somebody.
2: No, that's your win.
0: No. Because, and you know, because when, let's see, I've been to one country concert like 15 years ago. It was Jason Aldean. Mm-hmm. I was like, huh, I was fine. I mean, this is like not my thing. And then when I dated Anna, we went to like 4. I was like, okay.
2: That's the place to do it.
0: But
2: if you're
0: going to
2: do it.
0: I think I wore the first one, went to Travis Ricketts or whatever, Tyler Ricketts.
3: You thought it was Tyler Ricketts. It's Thomas Rhett.
0: Thomas Rhett.
2: Thomas Rhett.
3: Tyler Ricketts is a local businessman who owns a fencing company.
2: Shout out.
0: Is he really?
2: Shout out Tyler Ricketts.
3: We've had a commercial run on our airwaves that says, hey, this is Tyler Ricketts.
4: That's probably
3: I think
4: why.
3: About it every
2: time.
0: Tyler Ricketts. Hey, what's up, Tyler Ricketts? My bad. No, but yeah, Thomas Rhett.
2: But you can feel a little impostery, you know?
0: Yeah.
2: Like if you're, I don't wear cowboy boots all the time, but if I'm going to go to a concert, then yeah, I'm going to wear them.
0: Yeah.
2: Or if I'm going to Texas, which is where I bought them, I'm breaking them out.
0: Absolutely.
2: And so you feel a little weird from just walking around our town wearing my cowboy boots.
0: Yeah.
2: Or if I come in here, I'm like, I can't wear them in here.
0: Right.
2: I can't do that. But if I'm going,
4: the thing
2: wear
4: is, they have the guys that wear cowboy boots and the jeans typically go over them, right?
2: Yeah.
4: And guys that wear shorts with cowboy boots look extremely weird.
0: Yeah, they
4: but
0: do.
4: Yeah. Girls at a country concert that wear cowboy boots and like really short shorts, you're like, my gosh.
2: But
0: that might be one of the hottest looks of all time.
2: I do have to say, there is a certain guy, if he's really silly and like really charismatic, and he's posting things on Instagram or TikTok, and he's wearing the shorts and the cowboy boots because it's a funny, you know what I mean?
0: Oh, he's being
2: that
0: funny.
2: He can pull it off.
0: Yeah. But if they're being serious and not being ironic, you're like, ooh.
2: I do think that is one of the perks about social media, is that everybody can be who they really are and make a really great video about it, and everybody embraces it.
0: Yeah, if it becomes so viral, people are like, oh, that's kind of cool. All right, so I guess we're all cooler now.
2: I guess, kind of.
0: A little bit. Well, a man gets revenge on spam callers in a genius way. You know, even now, I mean, with the iPhone at least, you know, you get a call and it's like spam risk.
2: Yep.
0: And I think if I get 10 calls a day, 9 are spam risk.
4: Mm-hmm. Oh, yeah.
0: And it's like, this is annoying.
2: I try to block them and they just keep coming.
0: Nope, they keep coming. You're going to love this. I think we can subscribe to do it, but it's a genius way, and it's super, super annoying, but in reverse.

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13: It's fine. 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It's fine. 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
15: A man gets revenge on spam callers in a genius way, and you're going to do it too. That's next, Jared and Katie in the morning.

0: Jared and Katie in the Morning, 107.5 KZL. We all hate spam calls. You're like, oh, somebody's calling. Oh. No, buddy. You're like, oh, but no. Yeah. Okay.
1: I don't even look anymore. I just assume. Yeah. I just assume spam.
0: If they want to leave a message, they can.
2: Yeah, mm-hmm. I never, ever, ever answer a number that's not in my contact.
1: Ever.
2: Ever.
0: And every time I do, I'm like, oh, this is that thing, this doctor's appointment that I've been waiting for. And they call, and then it's like some debt collector. I'm like, dang it, they got me again. I mean, or something.
2: Hi, this is
1: someone else.
2: This is your attorney's office.
0: I'm like, oh, not again.
1: Got him.
0: So this guy, he has found a way to spam the spammers. And to me, it's genius.
3: So I get all these spam calls. I've created a script. I'm going to call them back. It's going to wait for them to answer. It's going to interact with the prompts automatically. And when they answer, it's going to play Rick Astley, Never Gonna Give You Up.
4: Nice.
5: And then he hung up.
3: See, what you don't know about this script, though, I have it on repeat. It's going to keep calling them back.
2: Oh, my gosh.
6: This is so satisfying.
2: It is.
0: So it just calls back until I guess they block them.
1: That's great.
2: That is.
1: I'd love to hear Rick Astley.
0: Yeah. That's still a thing.
1: Yeah.
0: Rick
1: Rolling.
0: Oh,
1: yeah.
0: Mm-hmm. Yeah. Even the kids at my kids' high school, middle school, they're like, Dad, do the. I'm like, still?
1: Still.
0: They're like, yeah, every time.
1: It doesn't ever get old.
0: Like, Nolan, come here real quick. He's like, Dad, play. Dad, hurry, play. It's in the wrong spot. You can put it in the wrong spot. I'm like, Dad, there's too much of an intro. I'm like, all right, dude, chill. I didn't want to do that much anyway. But yeah, that's a great thing to spam the spammers.
1: So it's a program?
0: A program. I don't think it's available for us yet.
1: Okay.
0: But
2: he wrote it. Yeah.
1: He wrote it.
2: Well, if you think about it, you could probably do that with a lot of AI sources.
1: Yeah.
2: Tell them what you want to do. Like right now, it's kind of odd. But you know that if you, and Jared was with me one time. I don't know what
1: we were calling Lisa Lanier?
2: No.
1: Not
2: this was
1: one.
2: When, like, let's say you're on Google and you're trying to make a reservation.
1: Oh,
2: you can have Google make a reservation.
0: Oh, yeah,
2: Google
0: will
2: call them and ask them to make a reservation for this. But it works once in a while because people are picking up saying, who are you? And what is this? Not exactly. It's not, it sounds like you're ordering from Bojangle.
1: Well, the one that I did not know existed at all, but I was being fitted for my sleep apnea mask.
0: Hottie alert.
2: And you're cooler now?
1: So I said ish. Okay.
0: She had a big day at the library later. She needed to be able to breathe.
1: Like, I stay awake late reading, so then I need a good night at 9:00.
0: That's right.
1: But the woman that was helping me said, oh, I've been calling people all day long, checking up on them. She goes, but it's every single time, it's just... somebody answers the phone and then it'll say, please leave your number and or say your name and the reason that you're calling. And I said, what? She goes, yeah, that's AI. Everybody has this screener on their phone now.
0: Oh, yeah, yeah.
1: And I had never heard of it. And then literally the next day we call Lisa Lanier and she had it on her phone.
0: Yeah.
1: On her private phone.
0: Her private
1: number, where it was say your name and the reason that you're calling. And then they just decide if you're worth it.
0: Right. It's like a shot to the ego. Right. You're like, wait, they put me in the voicemail after they said my name?
1: Yeah. I mean, I want it.
0: I mean, I guess they might not be available, but it's like, Now, Jason, I think you're going to like these. Other people like these. I might even like these, but you won't wear certain shoes if you can't run in them.
2: Correct.
1: Oh, yeah.
0: Because you're always want to be able to run from the police.
1: No, also I mean, known as a psycho.
2: Any the FBI. Emergency situation. Oh. It could even be like having to run towards somebody. Like, let's say my kids. Like, if I'm wearing Crocs, there's no way I can run towards them to like get them out of the way of a car. I just always like to have good shoes that are tight and be able to run.
0: Well, these shoes, according to this developer, says it can make you at least walk 3 times faster without doing anything.
2: What?
0: Mm-hmm. I mean, without doing, just you walk normal and it propels you forward faster.
7: I have always been excited, interested in personal mobility. But then I start asking myself why I never walked, even though walking is the safest way of getting around the cities. When you push off your toe, we need something that prevents you from slipping backwards. You have a very big push up force to the ground. We will accelerate at the same time. But as soon as you release and you transition into, what we call control the force, we stop giving you more, gas to continue accelerating.
0: So your initial thing gets you three times faster than normal walking.
2: Hey, Katie just showed me the video of it. It appears that it has wheels on it.
1: Yeah.
2: So every time you step it, like kind of...
1: It's kind of... the one guy described them as just... Heelys on
4: But in the front?
1: Well, it's steroids. It looks like a very low riding roller skate. Because it's wheels on all four sides, but then you put your... Have you ever seen the training roller skates where kids just strap them onto their feet?
8: Oh, yeah.
1: Looks like that, but for adults. And then there's some mechanism in there that does propel you.
2: Is it four wheels or just one down? It looks like four wheels down the center.
1: Like
2: it's almost like a roll... It's like, what do you call those things?
4: Rollerblades?
2: More of a rollerblade style.
4: Like a Heely.
2: Heely.
1: That's, yeah.
2: But it's like motorized almost.
1: This is... Definitely four on either, like four wheels on either side, and you put your foot right in the center, and then strap it on.
4: Okay.
1: For right now, they might change the design. Yeah.
4: Okay.
1: But I think there's like something in it. There's like a motor.
4: Yeah, you said it pushes you forward at first, but it's not really walking. It feels like I'd be unstable.
2: Well, no, it does look like you are.
4: Oh, it does look like you're walking. Okay.
2: You're actually walking. Now that might be good in Disney World because it might make it so you're not having to walk 18,000 steps. So that's a good thing for most people, but. I don't know if it can outlast, like you're not going to be able to run immediately to the right or to the left or you'll sprain your ankle.
1: I think they're going to have to streamline these big time because they're very big, they're very bulky, and it makes you walk weird.
2: But he's on to something here.
1: Yeah.
2: If you think about the future, and you know, I would say 100 years from now, we're probably going to move around way quicker with less energy.
4: Yeah, I can see that. Matt, you might be too young for this. Do you remember the catapult shoes? No.
9: Catapult shoes.
4: They're actually called catapults.
9: I remember something called a moon shoe.
4: Yeah, I remember the moon shoe.
9: But I don't know a catapult shoe.
2: Is it like a pump up?
4: No. They had pumps, Reebok pumps. I think it was British Knight, but it might not have been. They're called the catapults. And literally, Katie, in the heel, which didn't make sense because most people don't jump off their heel, it had a spring in it. It had a spring in the shoe.
1: Yeah.
4: And they're like, catapults, you'll jump higher. And of course, like half my friends bought them.
1: That doesn't make sense why they would be in the heel.
4: It should be in the toe. Do you see that at all? Does that come up anywhere? Catapult. Mm. They're called catapults.
2: Well,
4: it was like a brand of shoe. But they had a spring, like the sole was rubbery, like and it was like translucent or transparent to some degree. So you could see like the metal spring in the heel.
1: Mm-hmm.
4: But I was like, this is, at the time I thought it was cool. Now that's like so stupid.
1: The LA Gear. Catapult.
4: LA Gear. LA Gear, yes.
1: Release date 1991. Quality. Excellent.
4: LA Gear catapults. That's right. Those things did not work at all.
1: They are ugly as hell, too. Yeah,
4: they are horrible. And Reebok pumps. Those were cool, though. Those were cool.
1: Yeah.
4: I'd want some of those now.
1: I would, too, to support my ankles.
4: Yeah. They have Reebok pumps that go up to the knees.
1: I'll take them. I'll take them all day.
9: At this point, can they just be compression?
4: Yeah. Right.
1: Yes.
4: All right. So, well, we have Hayden Panettiere making news for all the wrong reasons.
1: Yeah, well, she's pushing back. Not her fault. She's pushing back on the idea that she abandoned her daughter. You'll remember this from a couple years ago where she was kind of going through it and everybody talking about how she signed over the rights for her daughter. And she's pushing back about it today. We'll hear from Hayden Panettiere coming up.
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1: Hayden Panettiere is pushing back against the claims that she abandoned her daughter, Kaya. You'll remember a few years ago when Hayden Panettiere, famous actress, was married to, and I always mess this up,
0: Klitschko,
1: Vladimir Klitschko.
0: Yeah.
1: Okay, so he's a boxer, and they were married, and they were, you know, a Hollywood it couple for a while, right?
0: Mm-hmm.
1: Well, they had a baby together, and then all of a sudden we hear that Hayden Panettiere just signed her rights away to her kid, and everybody thought, what? And Vladimir moved the child to the Ukraine, and Hayden Panettiere stayed here in the U.S., and everybody thought, well, that's odd.
0: That's extreme. Yeah.
1: Something must have happened. Like, what happened? And people thought, eventually, it kind of turned into, oh, she's a famous actress, doesn't want anything to do, whatever, let her kid go. Well, Hayden Panettiere says that is not the case.
2: The idea that anybody would think that I would just give away my child.
0: When is she a super vocal fry?
1: Yeah.
0: Okay. All right.
1: It's hard.
2: And be okay with it is heartbreaking. Couldn't be further from the truth. You know, as you said, I was struggling with mental health and anxiety and the postpartum and having to act my way through it and just feeling like I completely lost myself. A misconception is that I have been in the past forced into treatment when in fact I have been the one who sought it out, who was saying,
3: I desperately
2: need help. I know this is going to look terrible, but I am.
0: I could not talk to her on the phone if I wanted to.
1: It's very difficult. I think maybe it's better face to face because she's
0: very pretty.
1: Well, she's talking to Jay Shetty and they're having a very intense conversation. So, and he's listening to everything she's saying, but I think it's better in person.
0: Yeah.
2: I cannot live like this anymore. I have an incredible relationship with her. I travel as much as I can. I see her. I do spend a lot of time on FaceTime with her. But we talk about really deep things. So we have a really intense, incredible bond. And I'm very grateful for that. And I know that she knows that she has two parents who would do anything in the world to make sure that she is happy and healthy mentally, emotionally, physically, spiritually. And she in no way feels abandoned.
3: Yeah, but still, I mean, that's extreme. I can't imagine that. You know, it's one thing to get yourself help and whatnot, but having your child live in a completely different country, there's no way.
1: Well, the child is with Vladimir's family.
3: Right.
1: Yeah.
3: Yeah, so but I would be like.
1: Yeah, sure. And she goes on to say that Hayden Panettiere says it was absolutely in her best interest to go with it, to be in a more stable environment.
0: So she's giving credit because she could be like, no, or she tricked me, but she thinks she obviously was struggling
1: big time.
0: Because that's extreme. Yeah. Now, there are, you know, I've been on the dating scene. You meet women, and at least their side of the story, and I've seen it, deadbeat dads that live in the same freaking city, and they don't see their kid for 2 years or 3 years. And you're like, what is that about?
1: But it's not the same because, like, they don't get the same... Because it's terrible.
3: I think that's awful.
1: But that's not the societal norm. The norm is it's like, oh, he's just a deadbeat, and then people move on. If they find out that the mom is not involved, everyone's like, then it's like, oh, can't believe it.
0: Yeah, because you hear deadbeat dad. You don't hear, there's no deadbeat mom. There are deadbeat moms, but you don't hear it as much, and it's more rare.
3: But don't you think, I mean, she could have gotten her mental support and some kind of other group that she still could be with her child.
1: Maybe.
3: But is it still, I guess, how old's her child now?
0: 10, right?
1: Yes.
0: Or is it 10 years ago when they did this?
3: So she's more stable now, I'm assuming.
1: I don't know.
3: It's been 10 years of this. I do know she recently came out as bisexual.
1: Oh, did she?
0: Yeah.
1: She also...
0: That came across me, Jason's phone.
1: It was an alert. I did not.
0: You get that one?
1: No.
4: That's hilarious.
1: I got the alert about her kid.
0: No. You guys got the alert about sex. I'm like, but isn't that something?
1: I do have, and this is just, if you have young children in the car, some of the things that she's talking about. Yes. Hayden Panettiere also talking about a very traumatic experience from her teenage years when she was an actress. I mean, a well-known actress. She recalls being 18 when someone she trusted brought her onto a boat, led her into a very small room on the boat, and placed her in the bed next to an undressed and very famous man.
3: Who?
1: Without warning her, telling her what was going to happen. She described the moment as shocking and said she went into immediate survival mode and was able to escape the room.
3: Is she really that famous? I know she was on that series. What was the series called, Matt?
4: Mm-hmm.
1: Hayden was...
3: She was in that series. That was like the big...
4: I don't know her from series. I know her from movies.
1: Well, she was in Nashville. She was in some Scream movies. She was in...
4: Nashville's probably the show she's most famous for. I know her most from Remember the Titans.
1: She was in the one when she was a lot younger.
0: Heroes.
3: Oh, that's it. Heroes.
1: Oh, yeah. Okay. She's been in a ton of stuff.
3: That's only when I remember.
4: But I think there was a period of time where she was absolutely considered one of the most beautiful women in Hollywood by a lot of people.
0: Oh, yeah.
4: Because, they made, what was her name? I Love You, Beth Cooper?
1: Mm-hmm.
4: Where she played Beth Cooper, and the whole movie was about how she was, the best-looking girl at school, and the nerd was trying to do what he could to impress her kind of thing.
0: Yeah, yeah, yeah.
1: Bring it on, all or nothing.
0: Yeah, I remember it being like, oh, she's really attractive.
4: Yeah.
3: Heroes is the show that she was in from 2006 to 2010 that made her famous.
0: And I didn't know this. I guess she was married to Klitschko twice.
1: Oh, really?
0: 2009 and 2011. They got married again 2013 to 2018.
1: Interesting.
0: I didn't know that. So they obviously have some sort of bond of some sort.
1: Mm-hmm. I didn't know that either.
0: But they called him Dr. Iron Fist. That's like my favorite boxing nickname because he has a PhD.
1: That is clever.
0: And he was very good.
1: I know nothing about boxing.
0: Katie, right here on our Wikipedia page, Pantier probably came out as bisexual in 2026.
1: I'm sorry.
0: And Jason Goodman and Jared Pike alerted first.
1: they not only liked it, they loved it. And then in other news, Teddy Swims talking about the very first time he ever heard one of his songs on the radio, Lose Control. He was suffering from violent diarrhea on the toilet.
0: He was losing control.
1: Losing control of his bowels.
0: I was fortunate enough to interview him, and in person, he was one of the nicest, not just celebrities, people. It's a short period of time. He was very gracious and very nice. I don't know. He seemed like a real dude.
1: He seems like the kind of person that would tell the whole world, I had violent diarrhea.
0: Yes, he does.
1: When I was listening to my song on the radio.
0: He does, absolutely. All right. Why Jason Goodman might live forever.
1: Oh, boy.
4: Celebrate good times.
0: Your wife, Carol's like, what? No, I'm kidding. Why Jason Goodman might live forever. That depends on the day, right? That's next, Jared and Katie in the morning.
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1: Today, partly sunny with a high of 73. Tonight, clear skies going to drop down to 51. And then tomorrow, going to start to get a little bit warmer. But also with that, partly cloudy skies, scattered showers, a chance for thunder throughout the afternoon. High of 76. We've got sunny skies, 52 degrees now. 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
3: Why Jason Goodman and people that are like Jason Goodman might live forever. That's next.

0: Jared and Katie in the Morning, 107.5 KZL. Why Jason Goodman and people like him might live forever.
1: Nice.
2: Yay.
3: Up Yippee. Here.
2: Yay.
3: Yeah. Christmas came early.
0: Yay. Hip, hip, hooray. Right. Yeah.
2: Forever?
0: Yeah, forever, ever. Because, according to new research, anxiety might help you live longer.
2: Oh.
0: Congratulations, Jason.
3: Yes, you would definitely never die.
2: Forever.
0: The goat of anxiety.
2: Forever. Mm.
0: We're not making fun of you. We just notice it.
3: You are the number one mm-hmm. when it comes to anxiety.
4: Well, you know, I think my anxiety is a little bit different, per se, than Katie's. My anxiety is I'm wound up and when I, like this. I'm mm-hmm. not always worried, necessarily, that it's subpoenaing me. I'm wound up.
2: Like. Yeah, but your anxiety is the kind that does transfer over to other people just by you being in the room.
3: I was going
2: to
3: say, his is contagious, which
0: yeah.
3: is 100%. Odd.
0: Yeah, you have COVID
4: yeah.
0: anxiety.
4: Yeah. Well, I think I cause people to have anxiety.
2: That too.
4: That's yeah. different yeah. from yeah. my anxiety.
3: Yeah.
2: But I can absorb, I know that you're going to think this is hippy dippy, but it's true. I absorb people's energies. When you come in this room, I'm telling you without a doubt, my body immediately feels like a surge of the anxiety. It's true.
4: I don't yeah, feel yeah. like you just
2: no,
4: felt.
2: No, because you don't, yeah.
4: You know what I'm saying?
2: I know that you maybe don't feel that way on the inside, but that's how you cause me to feel
4: yes,
2: because
4: I agree
2: you're
4: with
2: like
4: that.
2: Fidgety and up and down and blah, blah, blah, blah, yeah. blah, blah, blah, like, and I'm like.
4: That's high yeah. strung. Well, your worry is different than mine. I'm like.
2: You cause me to feel overstimulated. AF.
4: Yes.
2: Yeah.
0: So you said he stimulates you a lot?
2: Overstimulation.
4: Oh, I so much stimulation that it's overstimulated. She can't even control
2: no,
4: herself.
2: No, it's not the information. It's just the constant.
0: What he heard was like, she gets stimulated when I'm around.
2: Absolutely yeah. not. Every person who's ever been on social media who follows any overstimulation account is like, oh, that's terrible.
0: No,
2: that's
0: I know. I know. Getting, yeah. There are, but you're right. It's different types.
2: Mm-hmm.
0: So this is a survey or a study of 400,000 people that had anxiety because mm-hmm. actually there's 8 billion people on planet Earth other than Matt and maybe one other person.
2: I think everybody else suffers from
0: everyone else has
2: some
0: major
2: form.
0: Anxiety. No, I know Matt does it different, handles it differently.
3: But I show it way differently.
0: Yeah. Mm-hmm. We said we gave the analogy, he's the duck. He's mm-hmm. the duck on the pond that looks cool, and nothing, but his feet underneath are...
2: Yep.
0: But he doesn't show it. You're like, oh, he's fine. He's just coasting yeah. on the lake.
2: I'm in the corner of the lake with my wings flapping, water everywhere, feathers everywhere.
0: Save her! I'm like, Katie, it's 12 inches of water. You can yes. stand up.
3: that's it's the shallow end.
2: Yes, but somehow I'm carrying a bunch of stuff.
0: No,
2: yeah, I don't know.
0: Exactly.
2: I look insane, but I'm carrying it.
0: Well, and I just recently got on Lexapro. I don't know if it's kicked in yet. So.
2: Oh, I'm sure. You probably started, maybe eventually.
0: 2 weeks.
2: Yeah. I feel like after.
0: She said it could be up to 6 weeks.
2: But. You're not going to feel like all of a sudden you just wake up and you're like, I feel great. You're just going to look back and
0: feel like you're
2: realize,
0: not as,
2: yeah.
0: the surges of anxiety mm-hmm. aren't. The doctor said they think it's situational. I said, well, I got a lot of situations.
2: Yeah, it's been a lot. It's been situations.
0: You know, for a long time.
2: Uh-huh.
3: Mm-hmm.
0: And some of those situations aren't changing because I can't change them.
2: Yeah.
0: So, I mean, the stuff out of my control. Anyway, and that's the definition of anxiety, right? Things out of your control you worry about. The first type is the unhealthy version. This is not the one that helps you live longer.
2: Mm.
0: It's tied to stress. Great.
2: Gross.
0: Mood swings and poor mental health.
2: Oh.
0: Well, that one will kill you. Okay. The other one is described as, they call it ERIS, E-R-I-S, mm. emotional reactivity and internal stability. It's being cautious and anxious without the emotional instability. How do you do that?
2: That's not him.
0: Huh? No.
2: That's not him at
0: no,
2: all.
0: No, I didn't say it was.
2: Okay, I was
0: going to
2: say.
0: Said they're just different.
2: Emotional stability.
0: No.
2: Mm-mm.
0: Ain't nobody on the show, maybe Matt.
4: So just to let you know, what you're describing, Jared, is different. They call mine hyperactive disorder.
0: Mm-hmm. Okay.
4: Where it's excessive movement, energy that is often difficult to control.
2: Yeah.
4: Restlessness, fidgeting, excessive talking. And this is my number one. This is my number one.
0: Excessive talking.
4: Difficulty relaxing.
0: Yeah.
2: Yes, cannot sit
4: but
2: still.
4: But it's more of the hyperactive, which in turn causes everybody else internal anxiety.
0: Mm-hmm. External and internal.
2: Yes.
0: It said folks with ERIS, that's again emotional reactivity and internal stability that is marked by being cautious and anxious without instability. They're more likely to not smoke. They're more likely to exercise. Dang, I ain't got that ERIS. And they also tend to eat healthier. No.
2: Nope.
0: And go to the doctor. I do that
2: mm-hmm.
0: more than probably even should. And it says it comes from survival instincts in the brain, being alert and cautious. May have helped people avoid risky behaviors in the past.
4: Okay. Yeah, it's
0: like our ancestors.
4: That is not me. I'm with the more risky behavior.
0: Yeah.
4: In fact, the difference what they say between me and like anxiety, restlessness, you know, I'm restless, is driven by fear of something going wrong and wanting to escape. I'm not about escape.
2: Oh, you are. You are ready to escape with your shoes.
4: No, like wanting to escape from the everything like of the world, not ready to go and save something or go and run because somebody's coming after me. Where the hyperactivity is driven by the brain's need for stimulations and wanting to go, feeling that exists when you are perfectly happy or calm. You still are active and wanting to go. Different than anxiety, which is more of something is going wrong and you just can't deal with it. It's more of, I gotta deal with it.
2: Mm-hmm.
4: You know, it is different. And that does cause everybody else to have anxiety. So I'm glad I'm on this side of it, not yours. Created by me.
2: Yeah, I would be on this side. I would.
4: Right. I wouldn't want somebody to do what I'm doing to you guys to me.
3: Yeah.
2: Because it's the worst.
1: Yeah, you'd rather be the destroyer than the destroyee. Yeah.
3: That's pretty self-aware. Yes. Good work, bro.
1: You want to be the wrecking ball, not the the building getting hit.
2: Yeah. How many times for real have I said when Jason, and no offense, but when you're not here, I'm like, I feel so much calmer today.
4: Oh, that's nice.
2: It's true. And I sit so close to you that it is, I'm telling you, it radiates off of you.
4: Right. It does say mostly wound up. This is the hyperactivity. Mostly wound up and can be very impulsive.
3: It sounds like you're reading your dating profile.
4: Yeah, that's what it is. But I don't take anything for it. So
2: yeah, that's good.
4: I feel like I become... I do more stuff. I can complete more assignments. I complete more things even on the weekend if I don't get rid of it.
2: That is the definition of the wrecking ball. It typically, you're just like, I don't care who I affect. Just like, I got my stuff done. Yeah. You're like, meanwhile, you've wrecked everything in your path. No one's surviving.
3: I'm done. Why aren't you losers done?
1: Huh? Yeah, it's like the tornado looking back and like, who cares? Looks at the damaged city like, I don't want her.
2: Look what I've done.
1: I'm still spinning. No, other than last week, I think Jason's anxiety towards the IFL has been less.
2: Oh, my God. No.
1: Other than that one weird thing last week where he snapped at me. But
4: Oh, just me.
1: I'm just saying. No, we talked about it at Summer Lark.
4: I didn't say it was just me.
1: Oh, God. It didn't go down this path. But I'm just saying.
4: I didn't.
1: I'm trying to give you a compliment. That it's, to me, it's felt less. Okay, I won't then.
4: Don't.
1: Go to hell with your anxious ass.
2: Yeah, I don't feel that from him at all.
4: I'm glad you're anxious from my...
1: I'm not.
4: My... Yeah, you seem to be.
1: No, I'm not.
4: Okay.
1: I'm just saying I have felt
2: Here we go again, Matt.
3: Mm-hmm.
1: You seem to be.
2: Here we go.
4: A lot of people did come up to me and ask about that argument.
1: Oh, me too.
4: Yeah.
2: It was
1: great.
2: I
1: got a lot of messages. Mm-hmm. And I was like, and they're like, what was going on? I'm like, I don't know.
2: Mm-hmm.
4: They were like, yeah, you were all right to me.
1: Yeah, right.
2: But
1: yeah.
2: It's the women who are erratic.
1: Right.
2: Yeah. The women who can't control their so emotional.
4: Both men and women are erratic at times, but women are more erratic overall.
2: I can tell you right now, I have not been as erratic as you.
4: Oh, my God.
2: Have I been
4: just your beliefs are erratic.
2: Shut the hell up with the bullshit. Stop making everything
4: you're
2: political.
4: You're acting erratic right now.
2: You
4: look at yourself.
2: You are erratic. I have never been as erratic
4: as you. Look
2: at it
4: right now. Take a video.
2: Jason, you have to hold on to your arms to keep your anxiety
4: I'm holding it to keep my back.
3: If he's not holding it to keep my back, he's eating things. He's eating his cup.
4: Keeps my back straight. Look at what Katie just did. Even imitating the anxiety and the erraticness, she was erratic.
2: Imitating you.
3: Imitation.
4: Yeah, I don't do that.
2: Yes, you just were.
4: Whatever you
2: and
4: did.
2: And you're like you're like rocking back and
4: again,
2: forth.
4: Again, hyperactivity.
2: Yep, transferring on to everybody else.
4: That's fine.
2: And remember,
4: as long as
2: this was a
4: opposite.
2: Fight about between you and Jared, not anybody
1: it's fine.
2: Else.
1: I like how he's been redirected.
2: That's how we do. Blame everybody else but ourselves.
1: No.
4: Yes.
1: No, I mean, I was just trying to tell you that I think there was a time where you and I were fighting all the time. Like a few years back.
4: It's getting that direction again. There.
1: Not because of me.
4: I don't care. Not.
2: This was your warning.
1: Yeah.
4: Of course not.
1: No, I'm not.
2: I feel like last week you were high anxiety, Jason, because you had birthdays that you were trying to figure out. You like that was a big portion of it where you were trying. And I get it. That could be situational anxiety, whatever. Yeah. But I felt like you were really on one.
3: Yeah. He was also trying to coordinate 7,000 people on his guest list for Summerlark.
2: Summerlark. Yeah.
1: That was overwhelming.
2: A lot of moving parts.
1: And then people saw Summerlark hanging out. They're like, oh, y'all get along? I'm like, yes. Mm-hmm. It was just a weird thing. Yeah. And then we were like laughing about it. We were laughing so hard.
2: Of course, because you guys put Matt and I in the weirdest of positions ever. We're like, how the hell are we supposed to proceed?
3: All because I clapped.
2: Yes, because you're clapping.
1: And all because I said the exact same thing that Katie and Matt said.
2: We did say
4: there, Did we not say the exact same thing?
0: Did I not say the exact same thing?
4: No, you made other comments.
0: Later, when they got out of fight.
4: No, but you made other comments that allude to it. And she's the only one. It's the tone and the direction you go. Matt was not like
0: that. I'm Team Carol now, anyway.
4: Good.
0: I texted her before Summer Lark, and I said, don't say anything weird to the date I'm taking. And she agreed to it, because she jokes sometimes, and sometimes it comes across wrong.
4: So yours doesn't.
0: They do all the time. Okay. And so we had, but then Carol and I had a, she was up there dancing where I was the whole time. We had a great time.
4: Good.
0: And I talked about being Team Carol. I mean, if she's wrong, I'll be on your team, Jason.
4: No, it's okay. At this point, I'd rather you not on my team because it looks erratic.
0: Oh, erratic?
2: Erratic.
0: Is that from Iran?
4: Iraq.
3: It's a new Kia there. Yeah.
0: Yeah. The new erratic.
3: The erratic.
0: It's half electric, half gas, and half and one third anxiety.
2: It's fueled by anxiety.
0: You got to touch. You put your finger on it, like, oh, we're going fast today.
3: The erratic could be Apple's new solution to anxiety.
0: Yeah, erratic.
3: Yeah, the erratic.
0: You take the erratic.
3: Get this new device. Wear it on your wrist.
0: When you, it just shocks you and puts some fentanyl in your system. You're like, I don't feel erratic anymore.
2: The fentanyl? Would that make you feel better? Yeah, I guess.
0: Yeah, it would.
3: If
0: it's a safe amount.
2: I do want to ask you. Okay, so there's an account that I follow.
0: Fentanyl made you think about this?
2: Yes, because it's this the one.
3: I would unfollow it. If that's how you made the connection, unfollow it quickly.
2: I can't. It's the one, I think I showed you one time, Jared, where the people are standing bent in half.
0: Oh!
2: That's fentanyl, right?
0: Yes!
2: Isn't that fentanyl that makes them do that? I mean, they're
0: that
2: literally,
0: heroin. Yeah.
2: Is it? They're standing in the street and like bent over, and it's not AI. I mean, it's like just a street in a bunch of different cities.
0: One that you showed me was Philadelphia.
2: Yeah. And it was it's just very, very, very sad. And I thought it was fentanyl. And then also, heroin.
0: I think it's fentanyl. I think the one you showed me was fentanyl. And Jason's and Matt, seriously.
2: Maybe just bend over.
0: You think you're watching like The Walking Dead.
2: Yeah.
4: Mm.
0: And these are real people. And then those people
2: so
0: laying on the
2: awful.
0: Sidewalk and then like trying to get up. And then they're just, and their bodies, I guess when you're on that stuff, is super flexible.
4: Or you just don't feel the pain.
2: Don't feel the pain.
0: Yeah, and probably when you sober up, you're like, oh, mm-hmm. gosh. Yeah, but that's it's a bizarre, because it doesn't seem real, but
2: no, it
0: is.
2: No, it doesn't.
0: Yeah. All right, we like to sing in the shower. We all have our favorite shower songs. This is episode 15. Again, it all started when Katie said she sounds better singing in the shower, and she brought in an example. We're like, oh, you do. So we've all been doing that, just picking random songs that we like. We sing it and record in the shower. Episode 15 coming up.
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0: 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Jared and Katie's shower songs coming up next.

0: Jared and Katie in the Morning, 107.5 KZL. Jared and Katie's Shower Songs, I believe episode 15 at this point. And this all started with Katie saying she sings much better in the shower. Like, no, you don't. And then she brought it in. We're like, oh, you do. Okay.
1: It's, you know, the acoustics are really helping me out.
0: And it, for some reason, it doesn't help me, but it does help you for sure.
2: I think it helps everybody a little bit.
1: Well, maybe it warms the pipes.
0: Maybe a little bit.
2: And it echoes. So it's kind of,
0: Well, we never share ahead of time what we sing in the shower, unless we're in there together, which hasn't happened yet. I'm waiting for that day.
1: I think the only way that's happening is if we shower upstairs.
0: Yeah. We have a group shower with our clothes on.
1: Yeah.
0: But yeah, here is Matt's shower song for this week.
3: I think that you should let it burn when you feel the need. Save your body, don't want you, because you know, you gotta let it go.
0: Somebody,
3: I don't know that I can use to.
1: That's a good one, Matt.
4: That's great.

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1: It's all right.
0: We're so far up here.
1: Look at me. Take a deep breath.
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3: It's like rain.
4: I know you want to hear this again.
3: I know you want to hear it again. On your wedding day, it's a free ride.
4: I know you guys love it.
3: When you've already paid, it's the good advice that you just didn't take. And who would have thought it figures?
4: It sounds, I love that.
5: You
4: song.
5: Know what's interesting? I never knew that that was your favorite artist of all time. I thought it'd be like Nelly.
4: Not Nelly.
6: He's had a crush on Alanis for a long time.
7: It's definitely the crush. Helps.
4: Mm-hmm. The crush helps, but I think she, to me, that was the greatest album of all time.
6: Yes.
5: It was definitely one of the biggest. Now, do you like her like physically?
4: When I was a teenager, I had an odd crush on her. That I may have started my streak of brunettes.
6: You may be.
4: I don't
5: and
4: think
5: fair
4: so.
5: Skin.
4: But
6: yeah, I think she's very attractive, and she, it's the confidence. You know,
4: yes.
6: Like she's not afraid. But back then, she was not afraid to people out and say like it was vulnerable.
4: And she had that video. Remember on I can't remember which song it was where she's naked like on a subway.
6: Yeah,
4: and it's just her
6: with the
4: bush was blurred out.
5: Yeah, that was
4: you can
5: interesting.
4: Tell she had a bush. I didn't like that.
7: Duh. I can see some similarities to her and some of your exes. Physically.
6: Yeah, maybe that's where it did start.
4: I Heather and Kelly for sure.
5: Yeah. I didn't know you were a feminist back then.
4: No, she's well.
6: Yes.
4: Boy, she called people out.
6: Yes,
4: man.
6: She did.
4: Dave Coulier, she wasn't having it.
7: She what
6: was
7: you
6: like,
7: get?
6: "This, I'm going to tell everyone what you did.
4: You said we're going to be together till we died, but you're still alive. What's that about?
7: I'm going to blast what I did to you in the movie theater and this song.
5: Yeah, you ought to know. It's not fooling around.
4: No, but I actually think she to me is my she might be the best. That album is the best female album of all time, for sure. Mm. For me.
5: It's There's on like, a record,
4: Jagged
5: though.
4: Little Pill has, like, so many hits.
5: Mm-hmm. I think it's Alanis Morissette's, that particular album. It might be one of the best-selling CDs in the entire world or country for a female.
6: And a Broadway show.
4: Oh, yeah, really? That's right.
6: Remember? Jagged Little Pill.
7: Jagged Little Pill.
5: I didn't see it.
7: Oh, it was good.
4: It was very good.
7: Was that, like, the first or second season that we had the Broadway shows here?
4: I feel like it was second season.
6: I did too. I think it was second season.
7: But it was great.
4: So they had a story, but the story was all using her music.
7: Mm. Yeah. So it wasn't necessarily like
4: about
7: Jason.
4: Her.
7: You remember the Temptations?
5: Yeah.
7: Okay. So that was like the story of the Temptations.
6: Get something in my eyeballs.
7: Okay. This was not like her story. This was a story that was built around her music.
4: And there's a term for it. Ava always tells me I'm forgetting what it's called.
7: Yeah, I don't know.
4: Something. But anyway, yeah, she's great. And then she was in Weeds, the show Weeds, and she was actually good in Weeds as a doctor. Anyway.
6: And then she married Soli.
4: And then I kind of lost
6: it. I don't know where.
4: Her newer stuff was like not the same. I was like, eh.
6: Yeah.
4: It's too sad almost.
7: Rolling Stone puts it at the 50th. 50th? 50th?
4: 50th.
6: 50th?
7: Yeah, 50th album for a female of all time.
4: 50th. In 50th place.
7: It says the top 50 female albums of all time. It's at number 50.
5: But that's rolling.
6: Who's above her? Name three above her.
7: The Breeders.
4: Okay.
6: Oh, no.
7: Bonnie Raitt.
6: No.
7: Lucinda Williams. Salt and Pepa.
4: Oh, stop.
7: Taylor Swift.
4: But maybe Taylor Swift. But Rolling Stone, every time they have like our top 10 songs of the year, and it's like Dumpster Legs by Robotic Monkeys.
6: The
4: like,
6: Breeders?
4: Who?
6: I don't
4: like,
6: know the Breeders.
5: Yeah, can I tell you something?
4: They're trying to be all
7: Let
4: like,
7: me go to the top 10.
5: The top three best-selling female artists of all time. At number one, Shania Twain.
6: Okay.
5: Number two, well, it's a soundtrack, but it's led by Whitney Houston, The Bodyguard.
6: Ah.
7: Mm.
5: Number three, Alanis Morissette, third best female artist, selling 33 million copies of all time worldwide.
6: Kind of crazy, because I also feel like Reba McEntire should be up there.
5: Mm. This is not an opinion like Rolling Stones.
7: Yeah.
5: This is actual, like,
4: sales.
5: Mariah Carey's after her, Celine Dion's after her, Madonna's after her, Adele's after her.
6: Beyonce's got to be in there.
4: Shower song, so that was mine. I do love Alanis Morissette, so we got off on a tangent there. Here's Jason Goodman's shower song for the week.
3: Last night I had the strangest dream. I sailed away to China.
5: Recognize it?
4: No, I do.
3: And you said you had to get your laundry clean.

0: Jason just sounds good now.
1: I have no idea what in the hell made me pick that song. I was like, who's Matthew Wilder? Oh, that's right. I'm like, what the hell is this?
2: Sometimes it just hits you.
0: Somebody trying to break your stride?
2: Yeah.
1: I don't know. I was just standing there at soccer and they were running around. I'm like, yeah, they're striding. Oh, that's a good one.
0: That's a good song.
2: Sure.
0: It's just random songs. All right. And then Katie's Shower Song, episode 15.
3: I just want to be close to you.
0: Oh, yeah.
2: You know it?
0: Yeah.
3: And do all the things
1: hard for me
3: you
1: know.
3: Want me to.
1: Oh, you got it.

0: Girl, you make my dreams come true. You make my dreams come true. I just wanna be close to you.
1: That sounds good, right?
2: Maxi Priest.
3: Oh, I didn't know the same. Yeah. Definitely know the song. Yeah,
2: this is too long.
3: Oh, okay.
2: Yeah. I'm annoying myself.
4: You know what the funny part about that is? You know how I can identify these songs right away? Typically,
2: yeah.
4: Every one of your songs, I couldn't identify. Even when I kind of know it. I can't identify it unless it's
3: exact.
4: Actual. So weird.
2: Okay. Because
3: even if it's like a remix, sometimes you don't know it, right? If it's just off a little bit.
4: No. If it's a different version, even if it's a remix, it's just a different recording of that note. Like Matt's, I didn't get it for a long time, but I know that song.
3: Yeah.
4: And finally it kicked in.
3: Yeah, it's funny.
2: It takes a minute.
4: Same with Jared.
2: Yeah, it takes a minute for me to get it.
4: I think it's because of the words I'm not paying attention to.
3: That's true. All right. There's a guy that he took took text from his pregnant wife and turned it into a pop rock song using AI. Matt apparently has taken text that I have sent him personally and has turned it into a rap song. That's next, Jared and Katie in the Morning.
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3: Matt took texts I sent him directly and turned it into a rap. That's next, Jared and Katie in the morning.

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1: There was a man who went viral for creating a song all based on the text messages that his pregnant wife sent to him. Went viral. It was very catchy. It was like very emo. And it was things like,
0: I have a little bit of
1: my
0: it.
1: Back hurts. Oh, perfect.
2: I feel like death. I'm so tired. I have a headache. And I think I'm hungry, but I can't eat.
0: Yeah, yeah.
1: Yeah. So then we thought, well, let's just make some text messages that for real text messages that we send each other and set it to song as well. So Jared took text messages that I sent to him and made a rap out of it.
3: I'm very slow moving today. I'm pretty sure my stomach is falling out of my body. Might not be back up for traffic. Grateful for the toilet time.
1: Real
3: just
1: text.
3: Not now.
1: It's embarrassing.
0: Yeah, it's like the whole thing's about her using the bathroom, basically, and her husband throwing up.
4: I think the first one, now that I hear it, I think the first one, when the girl spoke, it was the girl's text. And when the guy spoke, it was the guy text, correct? I think so.
1: Well, you can pick male or female.
4: But there was two different voices in that first one. It was the guy and then the girl. Try it again, Jared.
1: I thought it was just the girl's text.
2: I feel
4: there's
2: like
4: a guy.
1: That's a girl.
0: It's a girl.
4: Oh, it is?
0: Yeah, the whole time, same one.
4: Oh, my bad.
1: Yeah.
4: Oh, now I hear the girl. Okay.
1: Yeah,
0: same one.
1: It's just all, yeah.
0: Yeah.
1: To me, very Avril Lavigne.
0: It very.
1: Well,
4: that sounded to me why I thought it was a guy's voice. It sounded like All American Rejects.
1: I could hear that too.
5: Oh, yeah. I think
1: it was emo pop rock or
0: that
1: something.
0: Yeah.
1: So, Matt, you took real text messages.
5: Actual text messages from Jared. And I know Jared's a big fan of rap. So I thought,
0: I am.
5: Let's go with rap. And I expected something, you know, pretty like upbeat. And they just, I guess the program looked at the text message and said, this is a man going through it.
1: Oh. Like, we're gonna
5: make it sound like this guy's going through it.
0: Uh-oh. And this is just text just between me and you.
5: Just between you and I.
0: Okay.
5: These are all text messages that you have sent
0: me. All right. Didn't even know this was happening today.
1: You're
0: That's
1: nervous,
0: fine.
1: Aren't you?
0: A little bit.
6: A little bit.
1: Yeah.
7: It's been a minute. Any chance you get the mixed griddle and ever you want. Please, thank you.
0: Oh, McDonald's, yeah.
1: Yep.
7: Due to my stressful court date today, can you please stop by and get the usual from McDonald's? I really appreciate it. Might be my last meal on the outside, then. Well,
4: Meg
7: Griddle is, you can.
4: The griddle, boy.
7: I will be forever grateful for a McGriddle and a DDP if you have time. If not, I understand. Thank you. I'd be so grateful for a McGriddle. McGriddle, if possible. Whatever you want.

0: I think that
1: that's hilarious.
2: To put it in some context, so listeners know, this is Jared's text when Matt's on his way to stop at McDonald's.
3: Uh-huh. Yes, he has come in later than Jared.
0: Yes, and there's no McDonald's open on the way. The way I come to work, and it makes me so mad because like I know at 4 a.m. I want a McGriddle,
4: and you know the ones that are open, but they're not near you.
0: They're not near me. Yeah. And one time I remember being late for work because I was like, I have to go. I think Matt was out. I was like, I have to go today and go get it. And so but at least you here and there, I go,
4: please.
0: Uh-huh. And I always say, get whatever you want. Whatever you want.
4: That is
0: whatever
4: nice. You want. That is
0: he
4: very
0: used to
4: nice.
0: Get it before he started losing weight. He used to get one.
3: Yeah,
0: thing,
3: I'd get something.
0: A little hash brown.
2: I don't think, Jared, you should do one of our text messages.
0: No, they shouldn't.
2: I think Katie would have a heart attack and do some kind of a feministic march.
4: Yes, yeah. Yes. Because here's what I say. Revenge is real.
0: I don't think it'd be about you.
4: No, it better not be. It's not about you.
0: I think it's the content you want to like.
2: It's the content.
4: But somehow, I know that you would be referring to me and quote unquote, my people.
0: Like, oh, Katie's. Yeah, right. That's true.
3: Yeah, that checks out.
0: Be the Fox News rap and you're like, nobody wants to hear that.
4: Yeah. Like 100%.
0: So we're going to continue to do these. And we've been texting each other for 20 years. So there's plenty of texts to go back on.
3: I only went back to February.
0: It's all about McGriddles.
2: Oh, my gosh.
3: That's how many times he's asked since February.
2: Yeah. What if, Jared, you take you do a text message AI version, but you put each voice different. So it shows the different people chiming in because it's going to be so busy. You got Josie's on it, Katie, me.
0: If we did a group text rap, we'd have to change the voices.
3: I think you can like screenshot it and maybe assign different voices to different people.
0: Yeah.
4: Okay.
0: Yeah.
2: Because, Matt, you're probably not going to be on it. You really respond.
4: Yeah.
2: Although I haven't responded much either.
4: No. Did you put yourself back on our group?
3: I was added back on by Josie, I think.
4: I think she said, if we suffer, you suffer.
3: I do think that was the first text I got back into.
0: You're like, great.
3: Yeah.
0: Great.
4: Yeah.
0: No, that's funny. That made me laugh.
2: I kind of got out of it because Katie was being political.
4: No!
2: You are way more political on that. Go read them. You are way more
0: political.
2: You
0: have become.
4: I have.
0: You have become.
4: What I have
0: more.
4: Become is because you two, Jason and Jared, are so political all the time that now I'm just retaliating.
2: But
4: now
2: I don't do it on the text. We don't do it on the text.
0: I don't do it in the group.
2: Jared will respond to what you said politically.
0: And then it turns into something.
4: Yeah.
2: I just don't respond because I'm like, Katie will never change her wrong ways.
4: Oh, please, you're right. And he will never change your wrong ways. So there.
2: No, I just don't think I'm going to change your mind. And just so
4: I'm not trying to change your mind. I'm not trying to change anybody's
2: mind.
4: Then
2: why post it?
4: Why do you post anything you post?
2: I don't anymore.
4: It's sharing information.
2: I don't post it anymore. You'll even make a comment, and I'm just like, how dare her? She's so political.
4: You're getting mad at me for something you used to do?
2: Yeah.
4: Okay, well, that's not fair.
2: I try to learn from you and be the best and not do that anymore.
4: I am the best, Jason. Thank you so much.
2: The best of not reacting. And now all of a sudden, Katie has become political. And the more she posts, the more I see how erratic she is.
4: Erratic.
2: That's how I say it.
0: That's okay. Erratic. That's erratic in Iran.
3: Yeah.
0: Erratic.
4: Okay.
0: No. So you can see we're going to have plenty of content from our text.
4: And
0: we
4: can do a
0: country version. Mm-hmm.
3: Yeah.
0: Country version. You know, bluegrass. It could be anything, really. Yeah.
2: You could even, one thing that might be funny, really funny, is getting a text between Landon and myself.
4: Ooh.
0: Oh, we can do all of that.
2: Oh,
0: that
2: my gosh.
3: Good. That would be good.
4: As long as he doesn't get mad.
0: We could do a whole week of texts from our exes. Yeah.
4: I don't text with my ex, it would just be you.
3: It would just be Jared.
4: It would just be you. It's fine.
0: It would be just a lot of bleeping. No.
3: Yeah.
0: And then, but if we can do the upgraded version, we can put our voices in there.
2: You'd use something else.
0: Yeah.
2: Go ahead.
0: Yeah, we could put our voices in there, and then it actually could be us rapping and singing it. We got to test that out first.
3: Yeah.
4: With the whole AI.
0: The AI thing, yeah.
3: Well, I was very pleased with how this one turned out.
4: Yes.
3: I felt
4: it
3: needed to be like that emotional hip hop.
0: It was
4: perfect.
0: That was great.
2: Jared, that we can somehow get recordings of each of us, how our voices are, and then when it puts it together, it'll sound actually like me, you, Matt, Katie.
4: It should.
0: That's what it claims on the
2: app.
0: That would be fun. It says record your voice here and we can make you the artist.
4: Which is scary.
0: Oh yeah.
4: If you think about it, because I could very easily put something in there that you didn't say.
0: Oh, I know.
4: Be like, yes, they did. Take a listen.
0: Yeah.
2: Ooh, that makes a great 6-step ahead scheme.
4: Uh-huh.
2: Because you could have it say some messed up stuff and like, this is what I might have to do it to Jared today. This is what he's saying to me.
4: Uh-huh. It'd be like, here's the proof.
0: And then I'm like, then I screenshot our actual conversation. I'm like, liars. But then
2: he deleted it.
0: Mm-hmm. No, oh yeah, he changed.

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2: You've got to turn it up.
3: Turn it up.
2: Yeah.
4: Hey, Katie here for Growing Green. 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

107.5 KZL. I'm Josie. What is this weather? It is May in the Triad, and last night I had a winter coat and a beanie on to watch a soccer game. Y'all, however, looking ahead, looks like we'll be in the 90s by next week. We'll be wishing for this cooler weather.

Have we had enough of the Fast and the Furious franchise? Obviously not, because Peacock just announced they've got a Fast and Furious TV series officially in development with Vin Diesel. 107.5 KZL.

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A family had reservations to a very fancy steakhouse, Ruth's Chris, but they were turned away when they got there because of what they were wearing. 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

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When I was young, I fell in love.

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have missed Gracie Abrams, and she says she has a new album coming July 17th. Her third album, it's called Daughter from Hell. 107.5 KZL.

We just booked our summer vacation, and let me tell you, we are scaling it way back this year. Apparently, a lot of people are. Almost 40% of Americans say they're skipping summer trips entirely this year because of money. 107.5 KZ.

I mean, there's famous, and then there's Olivia Rodrigo, who has her own Barcelona soccer jersey worn by the players with her logo on it. 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

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A lot of women battle it. Well, doctors are saying they are renaming it because it has a lot more to it than they originally thought. 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
1: By the way, I should have been born in Guatemala. 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

97.5 KZL, Matt Damon and Ben Affleck being sued by two Miami-Dade Sheriff's Office officers over the Netflix crime drama The Rip. They're saying the film is inspired by a narcotics raid they did, and it harms their reputation.

There's a woman going viral after she said she would wake up after sleeping through the night and realize her hair looked different, like shorter in places. Couldn't figure it out. So one night she woke up in the middle of the night and her cat was chewing on the end of her hair and chewing it off and eating it.

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Someone's going to win tickets to see Ed Sheeran. 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

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And apparently a divorce lawyer is saying you should talk about it by your third date. 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Got me.

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Remember this guy, going to be live in concert at the Spectrum Center in Charlotte, June 26th. 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
1: Olivia Rodrigo has two back-to-back concerts in Charlotte, October 7th and 8th at the Spectrum Center. This is new from Olivia Rodrigo now. It's called Drop Dead. It's really good. 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

0: 1075 KZL. Leslie, what have you been up to today?
1: I went to school.
0: School, that's it.
1: School, work, job, all that good stuff. I'm on my way to work, so.
0: Where do you go to school?
1: I go to the school in Burlington.
0: And what do you do for work?
1: I have four jobs.
0: Four jobs?
1: Yeah, four jobs.
0: Why do you have so many jobs?
1: I don't know. I like money. In two restaurants, I work in a doctor's office, I file papers, and I have an internship and a babysitting job.
0: Wow. For just a

Yesterday was Sabrina Carpenter's birthday. She is now 27 years old. She's had a pretty good career so far. Sabrina Carpenter, now, when did you get hot? It's 107.5 KZL.

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Tomorrow, sunshine, 77 for the high. 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
1: Ella Langley breaking records. She is the first female in the 67-year history of Billboard to occupy the top two chart positions at the same time on the Billboard Hot 100. Ella Langley now. 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
1: I take a tissue box and I store all my leftover plastic bags in there. Keeps it nice, tidy, and neat. 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
0: Wow, that's a good idea.
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0: Instead of tissues, you pull out bags.
1: That's right.
0: Well, great idea. Thank you.
1: Thank you.

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0: 107.5 KZL, Jason Goodman with another debate. Do you tip when getting takeout? Like at a restaurant, you go pick it up. Should you still leave a tip?
1: Oh, tip up, absolutely. Because, you know, people that actually get it all together and bring it to the front had to get that order right. So, yeah, I give a little tip.
0: I'm kind of like you. Pay it forward.
1: Yeah, absolutely.

0: 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Steve in Winston-Salem.
1: I always leave a little something, just a quick in and out.
0: Like how much?
1: Maybe like up to 5-10% if I'm picking something up.

0: 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I'm Jason Goodman, debating whether or not you should tip on takeout, like when you pick up the food at a restaurant. Linda in Burlington, what do you think?
1: I say you never tip to carry out if you're doing the work yourself. I'm sorry. Everyone get angry at me for saying that, but that's how I feel.
0: Sometimes you don't want to throw in a little?
1: They have a paycheck. No.

Bucky's continues to expand. I know we're getting one, I think, in Mebane. Did you see how much they make at Bucky's? A lot of money. Like, the store manager makes like 200 grand, or at least that's what's posted on the sign. 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
0: What's going on today?
1: First day, I am a free woman. My divorce is final, and I am excited.
0: So what is the first thing you're going to do as a single woman?
1: Go on Tinder.
0: Oh,
1: I need
0: boy.
1: A buddy.

I don't know how people forget, but apparently there's a significant amount of people that forget about Mother's Day, and if they remember, they kind of ruin it. So there's a new trend. Do Mother's Day the weekend after, talking about this weekend to make up for it.

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Recently, Lenny Kravitz gave Harry Styles his stamp of approval in a message on social media. Lenny Kravitz said he's a fan of Harry Styles and his engagement to his daughter, Zoe Kravitz. This is new Harry Styles now. 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

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We'll find out what the hottest song in the Triad tonight is in just a bit. Here's One Republic, Need Your Love.

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1075 KZL, and we'll get your opinion tomorrow morning on the family that was turned away from an established restaurant here in the Triad because of what they were wearing. They actually had a reservation and everything, but we'll talk about it in the morning with Jared and Katie around 8.